0: of things, and then eventually CEO after her mother's passing. Hoffman was proud to share that a third generation has begun working at the center as well. You can find a full video alongside the Her Voice story up at West Central Online. Pet owners across Saskatchewan are being urged to include their animals in emergency plans as wildfire season begins. PetSmart Charities of Canada says June's National Pet Preparedness Month is a reminder to prepare for evacuations by securing food, water, carriers, medical records, and ID. Owners should also identify pet-friendly shelters or hotels in advance. The organization says proper planning helps reduce stress and improve safety for animals during emergencies, especially as wildfires become more frequent across the country. Federal officials say Canada is facing an elevated wildfire risk heading into the summer, with warmer than normal temperatures and dry conditions expected in many regions. There are currently 65 active fires across the country, including 6 classified as out of control. Ministers say climate change is contributing to more intense fire seasons, particularly in Western Canada. The federal government says it's investing in aerial firefighting and emergency response capacity. The 25K payday promotion wrapped up Friday morning with a big surprise at Chinook Golf Course. Shaunavon's Kevin Harden was revealed as the grand prize winner, taking home $19,000 in gift cards from businesses across Saskatchewan. Harden says he started to realize something bigger than the guaranteed $1,000 prize might be waiting for him.
1: Well, I seen the balloons and I thought, oh, that might be a little bigger than $1,000, so got the heart pumping a little.
0: Meanwhile, the promotion also led to a $1,000 check surprise in Kindersley. Watch a video online as the West Central Online team surprised Bronwyn Sternberg at work on Friday with the big news. 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I'm Terrence Vosh.
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3: Senior baseball is in full swing across West Central Saskatchewan as play heats up across all four local leagues in June. Tonight at 7, it's a first-place showdown in the Fertile Valley Baseball League between the unbeaten Oyen Eagles and 5-1 Kindersley Cubs. Last night, the Cubs beat the Kindersley Raiders 9-5, while Oyen downed the Kindersley Clippers 15-6 at home. And in a third game last night, the Rosetown Angels went on the road and topped the Corroborate Red Dogs 15-5. Elsewhere tonight in the North Saskatchewan River Baseball League, the Unity Cardinals begin a busy road stretch against the Lloydminster Twins at 6:30. That while the Macklin Lakers host the Veteran Bulls in a Battle River Baseball League Finals rematch at 7, unless otherwise posted. The Saskatoon Berries closed out the weekend in dominant fashion, hammering Weyburn 15-4 on Sunday to stay atop the Western Canadian Baseball League standings. Sunday's victory capped off a successful stretch of 3 wins in 4 games for the Berries, Saskatoon earning a victory over Moose Jaw on Thursday before falling to Swift Current on Friday. The Berries then bouncing back with consecutive wins over Regina and Weyburn to improve their record to 7-2. Off today, the Berries return home Tuesday and Wednesday to host the Medicine Hat Mavericks. And the Blue Jays are back on the radio tonight, opening a 3-game series against Major League Baseball's hottest pitcher, Christopher Sanchez, getting the ball tonight as the Jays host the Phillies for a 5:07 first pitch live on Classic Hits Radio 1210-1330. 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
0: Good evening, West Central Saskatchewan. Let's take a look at what's coming up in your regional forecast. For our northern regions, including Unity, Macklin, Wilkie, and Bigger, it's looking partly cloudy this evening with a 30% chance of showers and a risk of a thunderstorm. Winds are coming in from the west at 40 kilometers, gusting to 60, becoming light as the evening goes on, with lows of 9. Starting off mainly sunny tomorrow, but seeing some increase in cloudiness in the morning, then seeing a 30% chance of showers in the afternoon. Winds are becoming south around 20 kilometers tomorrow afternoon, with highs of 22. For our central regions, including Kindersley, Marengo, Brock, and Rosetown, we're looking at a few clouds this evening. Winds are coming in from the west at 50 kilometers, gusting to 70, but diminishing to 30 later this evening, with lows of 9. Also looking mainly sunny to start off tomorrow, but seeing some increase in cloudiness in the morning and a 30% chance of showers in the afternoon, with winds from the south around 20 kilometers and highs of 21. and our southern regions, including

0: Kyle, Elrose, Leader, Lancer, and Abbey are looking clear this evening with increasing cloudiness happening overnight. Winds are coming in from the southwest at 30 kilometers, gusting to 50, becoming light this evening with lows of 10. Looking mainly cloudy tomorrow with a 30% chance of showers in the afternoon with a risk of a thunderstorm. Winds becoming west at 20 kilometers tomorrow afternoon as well with highs of 21. I'm Terrence Vosh with your West Central online weather.
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0: bursting to say something? 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
1: Good evening, West Central Saskatchewan. Here's what's coming up in your three-day forecast. We're seeing the skies partly cloudy in the north and central regions with a 30% chance of showers, while it's looking clear in the south. Regional winds are gusting up to 50 kilometers this evening, becoming light later on with lows of 9. Tomorrow starts mainly sunny in the north and mainly cloudy in the south, and we're seeing a 30% chance of showers tomorrow afternoon across the region. Winds are looking to sit around 20 kilometers, and we should expect highs of 22. The region looking partly cloudy tomorrow evening with a 30% chance of showers in our north and central regions, coming with lows of 10. Wednesday continues to be cloudy across the region with a 60% chance of showers, bringing highs of 20 and lows of 8. I'm Terrence Vosh with your West Central Online Weather.
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0: It's as Canadian as loonies, toonies, and saying A. The West Central Cup. 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
8: Good evening, West Central Saskatchewan. Here's what's coming up in your three-day forecast. We're seeing the sky is partly cloudy in the north and central regions with a 30% chance of showers, while it's looking clear in the south. Regional winds are gusting up to 50 kilometers this evening, becoming light later on with lows of 9. Tomorrow starts mainly sunny in the north and mainly cloudy in the south, and we're seeing a 30% chance of showers tomorrow afternoon across the region. Winds are looking to sit around 20 kilometers, and we should expect highs of 22. The region looking partly cloudy tomorrow evening with a 30% chance of showers in our north and central regions, coming with lows of 10. Wednesday continues to be cloudy across the region with a 60% chance of showers, bringing highs of 20 and lows of 8. I'm Terrence Vosh with your West Central Online weather.
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1: Access your local news anytime by downloading our West Central Online app. I'm Terrence Vosh, and here's what's making news this hour. A trip to the golf course in Swift Current paid off in a big way for Sean Evans' Kevin Harden Friday morning. The 25K payday finalist was surprised at Chinook Golf Course and revealed as the winner of $19,000 in gift cards. Harden says the prize will help with family expenses and a few projects around the house.
2: Quite a relief for kids at home to get some groceries paid, get some projects done.
1: The promotion also produced a $1,000 winner in Kindersley, as you can head online to watch a video of the West Central Online team surprising lucky winner Bronwyn Sternberg at work on Friday. The federal government is warning Canadians to prepare for a challenging wildfire season as dry and warm conditions continue across the country. Officials report 65 active wildfires nationwide, including six out of control, with nearly 19,000 hectares already burned this year. Emergency Management Minister Eleanor Olszewski says longer fire seasons are increasing risk, especially in Western Canada, where conditions remain a concern. As wildfire risks rise, PetSmart Charities of Canada is reminding Canadians not to forget pets in emergency planning. The group says owners should keep updated pet photos, vaccination records, and supplies ready in case of evacuation. A preparedness emergency kit should include food, water, leashes, carriers, and sanitation items. The organization also notes that the Canadian Red Cross can help accommodate pets in emergencies. Officials say preparing ahead of time can make the critical difference in keeping everyone safe during disasters. This week's Her Voice feature, presented by CCAN, is shining a light on CEO of Prairie Sky Recovery Center, Jacqueline Hoffman. The facility was originally founded as the Leipzig Serenity Retreat by Hoffman's mother, Ardith. That's where Hoffman started working for her mom, continuing and expanding the family business they know today.
3: So I worked in the kitchen, and then I moved into housekeeping for a while.

0: and then I eventually moved into renovations. So I was on the maintenance team, just overseeing renovations. And then I eventually moved into the office. So there is really not a lot of corners in that building that I haven't either personally scrubbed or been party to the renovation. So the memories that I had of the early days with my mom at the helm were so good.
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1: Good evening, West Central Saskatchewan. Let's take a look at what's coming up in your regional forecast. For our northern regions, including Unity, Macklin, Wilkie, and Bigger, it's looking partly cloudy this evening with a 30% chance of showers and a risk of a thunderstorm. Winds are coming in from the west at 40 kilometers, gusting to 60, becoming light as the evening goes on, with lows of 9. Starting off mainly sunny

0: tomorrow, but seeing some increase in cloudiness in the morning, then seeing a 30% chance of showers in the afternoon. Winds are becoming south around 20 kilometers tomorrow afternoon with highs of 22. For our central regions, including Kindersley, Marengo, Brock, and Rosetown, we're looking at a few clouds this evening. Winds are coming in from the west at 50 kilometers, gusting to 70, but diminishing to 30 later this evening, with lows of 9. Also looking mainly sunny to start off tomorrow, but seeing some increase in cloudiness in the morning and a 30% chance of showers in the afternoon, with winds from the south around 20 kilometers and highs of 21. And our southern regions, including Kyle, Elrose, Leader, Lancer, and Abbey, are looking clear this evening with increasing cloudiness happening overnight. Winds are coming in from the southwest at 30 kilometers, gusting to 50, becoming light this evening with lows of 10. Looking mainly cloudy tomorrow with a 30% chance of showers in the afternoon with a risk of a thunderstorm. Winds becoming west at 20 kilometers tomorrow afternoon as well with highs of 21. I'm Terrence Vosh with your West Central Online Weather.
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8: Good evening, West Central Saskatchewan. Here's what's coming up in your three-day forecast. We're seeing the skies partly cloudy in the north and central regions with a 30% chance of showers, while it's looking clear in the south. Regional winds are gusting up to 50 kilometers this evening, becoming light later on with lows of 9. Tomorrow starts mainly sunny in the north and mainly cloudy in the south, and we're seeing a 30% chance of showers tomorrow afternoon across the region. Winds are looking to sit around 20 kilometers, and we should expect highs of 22. The region looking partly cloudy tomorrow evening with a 30% chance of showers in our north and central regions, coming with lows of 10. Wednesday continues to be cloudy across the region with a 60% chance of showers, bringing highs of 20 and lows of 8. I'm Terrence Vosh with your West Central Online weather.
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9: 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I'll see you down at Skyline Convenience. 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
2: Good evening, West Central Saskatchewan. Here's what's coming up in your three-day forecast. We're seeing the sky is partly cloudy in the north and central regions with a 30% chance of showers, while it's looking clear in the south. Regional winds are gusting up to 50 kilometers this evening, becoming light later on with lows of 9. Tomorrow starts mainly sunny in the north and mainly cloudy in the south, and we're seeing a 30% chance of showers tomorrow afternoon across the region. Winds are looking to sit around 20 kilometers, and we should expect highs of 22. The region looking partly cloudy tomorrow evening with a 30% chance of showers in our north and central regions, coming with lows of 10. Wednesday continues to be cloudy across the region with a 60% chance of showers, bringing highs of 20 and lows of 8. I'm Terrence Vosh with your West Central Online weather.
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1: The bigger town and country fair days are happening the weekend of June 13th. 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
1: I'm Terrence Vosh with your local news, streaming now through the West Central Online app. Jacqueline Hoffman is the CEO of Prairie Sky Recovery Center in Leipzig and the feature for this week's edition of Her Voice, presented by CCAN. Hoffman's mother, Ardith, founded the original facility called the Leipzig Serenity Retreat. Now Hoffman and her sister co-own the center, something she knew was a possibility from a young age.
2: I didn't know what I was going to do. I really didn't. I just wanted to be a part of it. It's such an incredible place. There is such an incredible feeling that is in that building. And until you step through the door, you don't really quite understand what I mean, but it's calming. It's a beautiful place.
1: Her role started in cooking and housekeeping before moving into the admin side of things, and then eventually CEO after her mother's passing. Hoffman was proud to share that a third generation has begun working at the center as well. You can find a full video alongside the Her Voice story up at West Central Online. Pet owners across Saskatchewan are being urged to include their animals in emergency plans as wildfire season begins. PetSmart Charities of Canada says June's National Pet Preparedness

0: month is a reminder to prepare for evacuations by securing food, water, carriers, medical records, and ID. Owners should also identify pet-friendly shelters or hotels in advance. The organization says proper planning helps reduce stress and improve safety for animals during emergencies, especially as wildfires become more frequent across the country. Federal officials say Canada is facing an elevated wildfire risk heading into the summer, with warmer than normal temperatures and dry conditions expected in many regions. There are currently 65 active fires across the country, including 6 classified as out of control. Ministers say climate change is contributing to more intense fire seasons, particularly in Western Canada. The federal government says it's investing in aerial firefighting and emergency response capacity. The 25K payday promotion wrapped up Friday morning with a big surprise at Chinook Golf Course. Shaunavon's Kevin Harden was revealed as the grand prize winner, taking home $19,000 in gift cards from businesses across Saskatchewan. Harden says he started to realize something bigger than the guaranteed $1,000 prize might be waiting for him.
1: Well, I seen the balloons and I thought, oh, that might be a little bigger than $1,000, so got the heart pumping a little.
0: Meanwhile, the promotion also led to a $1,000 check surprise in Kindersley. Watch a video online as the West Central Online team surprised Bronwyn Sternberg at work on Friday with the big news. 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I'm Terrence Vosh.
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0: Good evening, West Central Saskatchewan. Let's take a look at what's coming up in your regional forecast. For our northern regions, including Unity, Macklin, Wilkie, and Bigger, it's looking partly cloudy this evening with a 30% chance of showers and a risk of a thunderstorm. Winds are coming in from the west at 40 kilometers, gusting to 60, becoming light as the evening goes on, with lows of 9. Starting off mainly sunny tomorrow, but seeing some increase in cloudiness in the morning, then seeing a 30% chance of showers in the afternoon. Winds are becoming south around 20 kilometers tomorrow afternoon, with highs of 22. For our central regions, including Kindersley, Marengo, Brock, and Rosetown, we're looking at a few clouds this evening. Winds are coming in from the west at 50 kilometers, gusting to 70, but diminishing to 30 later this evening, with lows of 9. Also looking mainly sunny to start off tomorrow, but seeing some increase in cloudiness in the morning and a 30% chance of showers in the afternoon, with winds from the south around 20 kilometers and highs of 21. And our southern regions, including Kyle, Elrose, Leader, Lancer, and Abbey, are looking clear this evening with increasing cloudiness happening overnight. Winds are coming in from the southwest at 30 kilometers, gusting to 50, becoming light this evening with lows of 10. Looking mainly cloudy tomorrow with a 30% chance of showers in the afternoon with a risk of a thunderstorm. Winds becoming west at 20 kilometers tomorrow afternoon as well with highs of 21. I'm Terrence Vosh with your West Central Online weather.
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9: Good evening, West Central Saskatchewan. Here's what's coming up in your three-day forecast. We're seeing the skies partly cloudy in the north and central regions with a 30% chance of showers, while it's looking clear in the south. Regional winds are gusting up to 50 kilometers this evening, becoming light later on with lows of 9. Tomorrow starts mainly sunny in the north and mainly cloudy in the south, and we're seeing a 30% chance of showers tomorrow afternoon across the region. Winds are looking to sit around 20 kilometers, and we should expect highs of 22. The region looking partly cloudy tomorrow evening with a 30% chance.

0: Chance of showers in our north and central regions, coming with lows of 10. Wednesday continues to be cloudy across the region with a 60% chance of showers, bringing highs of 20 and lows of 8. I'm Terrence Vosch with your West Central Online weather.
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5: Good evening, West Central Saskatchewan. Here's what's coming up in your three-day forecast. We're seeing the sky is partly cloudy in the north and central regions with a 30% chance of showers, while it's looking clear in the south. Regional winds are gusting up to 50 kilometers this evening, becoming light later on with lows of 9. Tomorrow starts mainly sunny in the north and mainly cloudy in the south, and we're seeing a 30% chance of showers tomorrow afternoon across the region. Winds are looking to sit around 20 kilometers, and we should expect highs of 22. The region looking partly cloudy tomorrow evening with a 30% chance of showers in our north and central regions, coming with lows of 10. Wednesday continues to be cloudy across the region with a 60% chance of showers, bringing highs of 20 and lows of 8. I'm Terrence Vosh with your West Central Online weather.
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1: 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A trip to the golf course in Swift Current paid off in a big way for Shaunavon's Kevin Harden Friday morning. The 25K payday finalist was surprised at Chinook Golf Course and revealed as the winner of $19,000 in gift cards. Harden says the prize will help with family expenses and a few projects around the house.
2: Quite a relief for kids at home to get some groceries paid, get some projects done.
1: The promotion also produced a $1,000 winner in Kindersley, as you can head online to watch a video of the West Central Online team surprising lucky winner Bronwyn Sternberg at work on Friday. The federal government is warning Canadians to prepare for a challenging wildfire season as dry and warm conditions continue across the country. Officials report 65 active wildfires nationwide, including six out of control, with nearly 19,000 hectares already burned this year. Emergency Management Minister Eleanor Olszewski says longer fire seasons are increasing risk, especially in Western Canada, where conditions remain a concern. As wildfire risks rise, PetSmart Charities of Canada is reminding Canadians not to

0: forget pets in emergency planning. The group says owners should keep updated pet photos, vaccination records, and supplies ready in case of evacuation. A preparedness emergency kit should include food, water, leashes, carriers, and sanitation items. The organization also notes that the Canadian Red Cross can help accommodate pets in emergencies. Officials say preparing ahead of time can make the critical difference in keeping everyone safe during disasters. This week's Her Voice feature, presented by CCAN, is shining a light on CEO of Prairie Sky Recovery Center, Jacqueline Hoffman. The facility was originally founded as the Leipzig Serenity Retreat by Hoffman's mother, Ardith. That's where Hoffman started working for her mom, continuing and expanding the family business they know today.
1: So I worked in the kitchen, and then I moved into housekeeping for a while, and then I eventually moved into renovations. So I was on the maintenance team just overseeing renovations, and then I eventually moved into the office. So there is really not a lot of corners in that building that I haven't either personally scrubbed or been party to the renovation. So the memories that I had of the early days with my mom at the helm were so good.
0: Find this week's full Her Voice feature, including a story and video from the Recovery Center, up at West Central Online. 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I'm Terrence Vosh.
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0: Good evening, West Central Saskatchewan. Let's take a look at what's coming up in your regional forecast. For our northern regions, including Unity, Macklin, Wilkie, and Bigger, it's looking partly cloudy this evening with a 30% chance of showers and a risk of a thunderstorm. Winds are coming in from the west at 40 kilometers, gusting to 60, becoming light as the evening goes on, with lows of 9. Starting off mainly sunny tomorrow, but seeing some increase in cloudiness in the morning, then seeing a 30% chance of showers in the afternoon. Winds are becoming south around 20 kilometers tomorrow afternoon, with highs of 22. For our central regions, including Kindersley, Marengo, Brock, and Rosetown, we're looking at a few clouds this evening. Winds are coming in from the west at 50 kilometers, gusting to 70, but diminishing to 30 later this evening, with lows of 9. Also looking mainly sunny to start off tomorrow, but seeing some increase in cloudiness in the morning and a 30% chance of showers in the afternoon, with winds from the south around 20 kilometers and highs of 21. And our southern regions, including Kyle, Elrose, Leader, Lancer, and Abbey, are looking clear this evening with increasing cloudiness happening overnight. Winds are coming in from the southwest at 30 kilometers, gusting to 50, becoming light this evening with lows of 10. Looking mainly cloudy tomorrow with a 30% chance of showers in the afternoon with a risk of a thunderstorm. Winds becoming west at 20 kilometers tomorrow afternoon as well, with highs of 21. I'm Terrence Vosh with your West Central Online weather.
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8: Good evening, West Central Saskatchewan. Here's what's coming up in your three-day forecast. We're seeing the sky is partly cloudy in the north and central regions with a 30% chance of showers, while it's looking clear in the south. Regional winds are gusting up to 50 kilometers this evening, becoming light later on with lows of 9. Tomorrow starts mainly sunny in the north and mainly cloudy in the south, and we're seeing a 30% chance of showers tomorrow afternoon across the region. Winds are looking to sit around 20 kilometers, and we should expect highs of 22. The region looking partly cloudy tomorrow evening with a 30% chance of showers in our north and central regions, coming with lows of 10. Wednesday continues to be cloudy across the region with a 60% chance of showers, bringing highs of 20 and lows of 8. I'm Terrence Vosh with your West Central Online weather.
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6: Good evening, West Central Saskatchewan. Here's what's coming up in your three-day forecast. We're seeing the sky is partly cloudy in the north and central regions with a 30% chance of showers, while it's looking clear in the south. Regional winds are gusting up to 50 kilometers this evening.

0: becoming light later on with lows of 9. Tomorrow starts mainly sunny in the north and mainly cloudy in the south, and we're seeing a 30% chance of showers tomorrow afternoon across the region. Winds are looking to sit around 20 kilometers, and we should expect highs of 22. The region looking partly cloudy tomorrow evening with a 30% chance of showers in our north and central regions, coming with lows of 10. Wednesday continues to be cloudy across the region with a 60% chance of showers, bringing highs of 20 and lows of 8. I'm Terrence Vosh with your West Central Online weather.
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4: Good evening, West Central Saskatchewan. Here's what's coming up in your three-day forecast. We're seeing the skies partly cloudy in the north and central regions with a 30% chance of showers, while it's looking clear in the south. Regional winds are gusting up to 50 kilometers this evening, becoming light later on with lows of 9. Tomorrow starts mainly sunny in the north and mainly cloudy in the south, and we're seeing a 30% chance of showers tomorrow afternoon across the region. Winds are looking to sit around 20 kilometers, and we should expect highs of 22. The region looking partly cloudy tomorrow evening with a 30% chance of showers in our north and central regions, coming with lows of 10. Wednesday continues to be cloudy across the region with a 60% chance of showers, bringing highs of 20 and lows of 8. I'm Terrence Vosh with your West Central Online Weather.
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3: Good evening, West Central Saskatchewan. Here's what's coming up in your three-day forecast. We're seeing the sky is partly cloudy in the north and central regions with a 30% chance of showers, while it's looking clear in the south. Regional winds are gusting up to 50 kilometers this evening, becoming light later on with lows of 9. Tomorrow starts mainly sunny in the north and mainly cloudy in the south, and we're seeing a 30% chance of showers tomorrow afternoon across the region. Winds are looking to sit around 20 kilometers, and we should expect highs of 22. The region looking partly cloudy tomorrow evening with a 30% chance of showers in our north and central regions, coming with lows of 10. Wednesday continues to be cloudy across the region with a 60% chance of showers, bringing highs of 20 and lows of 8. I'm Terrence Vosh with your West Central Online weather.
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4: Good evening, West Central Saskatchewan. Here's what's coming up in your three-day forecast. We're seeing the skies partly cloudy in the north and central regions with a 30% chance of showers, while it's looking clear in the south. Regional winds are gusting up to 50 kilometers this evening, becoming light later on with lows of 9. Tomorrow starts mainly sunny in the north and mainly cloudy in the south, and we're seeing a 30% chance of showers tomorrow afternoon across the region. Winds are looking to sit around 20 kilometers, and we should expect highs of 22. The region looking partly cloudy tomorrow evening with a 30% chance of showers in our north and central regions, coming with lows of 10. Wednesday continues to be cloudy across the region with a 60% chance of showers, bringing highs of 20 and lows of 8. I'm Terrence Vosh with your West Central Online weather.
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0: gusting up to 50 kilometers this evening, becoming light later on with lows of 9. Tomorrow starts mainly sunny in the north and mainly cloudy in the south, and we're seeing a 30% chance of showers tomorrow afternoon across the region. Winds are looking to sit around 20 kilometers, and we should expect highs of 22. The region looking partly cloudy tomorrow evening with a 30% chance of showers in our north and central regions, coming with lows of 10. Wednesday continues to be cloudy across the region with a 60% chance of showers, bringing highs of 20 and lows of 8. I'm Terrence Vosch with your West Central Online weather.
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3: Good morning, West Central Saskatchewan. Here's what's coming up in your three-day forecast. Today's starting mainly sunny for our northern and central regions, while it's looking mainly cloudy in the south. The entire region seeing a 30% chance of showers starting this afternoon. Winds should be sitting around 20 kilometers today, and we're looking at highs of 22. The entire region becoming partly cloudy this evening with a 30% chance of showers in the north and central regions, coming with regional lows of 10. Tomorrow continues to be cloudy across the region with a 60% chance of showers throughout the day, bringing highs of 20 and lows of 8. Thursday, though, looks to clear up across West Central and bring out the sun with regional highs of 22, staying clear throughout the day with lows of 8. I'm Terrence Vosh with your West Central Online Weather.
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0: It's as Canadian as the metric system. Anne of Green Gables and watching Mr. Dress Up. The West Central Cup. 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
3: Good morning, West Central Saskatchewan. Here's what's coming up in your three-day forecast. Today's starting mainly sunny for our northern and central regions, while it's looking mainly cloudy in the south. The entire region seeing a 30% chance of showers starting this afternoon. Winds should be sitting around 20 kilometers today, and we're looking at highs of 22. The entire region becoming partly cloudy this evening with a 30% chance of showers in the north and central regions, coming with regional lows of 10. Tomorrow continues to be cloudy across the region with a 60% chance of showers throughout the day, bringing highs of 20 and lows of 8. Thursday, though, looks to clear up across west central and bring out the sun with regional highs of 22, staying clear throughout the day with lows of 8. I'm Terrence Vosh with your West Central Online weather.
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4: Good morning, West Central Saskatchewan. Here's what's coming up in your three-day forecast. Today's starting mainly sunny for our northern and central regions, while it's looking mainly cloudy in the south. The entire region seeing a 30% chance of showers starting this afternoon. Winds should be sitting around 20 kilometers today, and we're looking at highs of 22. The entire region becoming partly cloudy this evening with a 30% chance of showers in the north and central regions, coming with regional lows of 10. Tomorrow continues to be cloudy across the region with a 60% chance of showers throughout the day, bringing highs of 20 and lows of 8. Thursday, though, looks to clear up across West Central and bring out the sun, with regional highs of 22, staying clear throughout the day with lows of 8. I'm Terrence Vosh with your West Central Online weather.
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3: Good morning, West Central Saskatchewan. Here's what's coming up in your three-day forecast. Today, starting mainly sunny for our northern and central regions, while it's looking mainly cloudy in the south. The entire region seeing a 30% chance of showers starting this afternoon. Winds should be sitting around 20 kilometers today, and we're looking at highs of 22. The entire region becoming partly cloudy this evening, with a 30% chance of showers in the north and central regions, coming with regional lows of 10. Tomorrow continues to be cloudy across the region with a 60% chance of showers throughout the day, bringing highs of 20 and lows of 8. Thursday, though, looks to clear up across West Central and bring out the sun, with regional highs of 22, staying clear throughout the day with lows of 8. I'm Terrence Vosh with your West Central Online weather.
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CKVX is a proud part of Golden West. 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
3: Good morning, West Central Saskatchewan. Here's what's coming up in your three-day forecast. Today's starting mainly sunny for our northern and central regions, while it's looking mainly cloudy in the south. The entire region seeing a 30% chance of showers starting this afternoon. Winds should be sitting around 20 kilometers today, and we're looking at highs of 22. The entire region becoming partly cloudy this evening with a 30% chance of showers in the north and central regions, coming with regional lows of 10. Tomorrow continues to be cloudy across the region with a 60% chance of showers throughout the day, bringing highs of 20 and lows of 8. Thursday, though, looks to clear up across West Central and bring out the sun, with regional highs of 22, staying clear throughout the day with lows of 8. I'm Terrence Vosh with your West Central Online weather.
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2: Good morning, West Central Saskatchewan. Here's what's coming up in your three-day forecast. Today starting mainly sunny for our northern and central regions, while it's looking mainly cloudy in the south. The entire region seeing a 30% chance of showers starting this afternoon. Winds should be sitting around 20 kilometers today, and we're looking at highs of 22. The entire region becoming partly cloudy this evening with a 30% chance of showers in the north and central regions, coming with regional lows of 10. Tomorrow continues to be cloudy across the region with a 60% chance of showers throughout the day, bringing highs of 20 and lows of 8. Thursday, though, looks to clear up across West Central and bring out the sun, with regional highs of 22, staying clear throughout the day with lows of 8. I'm Terrence Vosh with your West Central Online Weather.
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2: Good morning, West Central Saskatchewan. Here's what's coming up in your three-day forecast. Today starting mainly sunny for our northern and central regions, while it's looking mainly cloudy in the south. The entire region seeing a 30% chance of showers starting this afternoon. Winds should be sitting around 20 kilometers today, and we're looking at highs of 22. The entire region becoming partly cloudy this evening with a 30% chance of showers in the north and central regions, coming with regional lows of 10. Tomorrow continues to be cloudy across the region with a 60% chance of showers throughout the day, bringing highs of 20 and lows of 8. Thursday, though, looks to clear up across west central and bring out the sun with regional highs of 22, staying clear throughout the day with lows of 8. I'm Terrence Vosh with your West Central Online weather.
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2: Good morning, West Central Saskatchewan. Here's what's coming up in your three-day forecast. Today starting mainly sunny for our northern and central regions, while it's looking mainly cloudy in the south. The entire region seeing a 30% chance of showers starting this afternoon. Winds should be sitting around 20 kilometers today, and we're looking at highs of 22. The entire region becoming partly cloudy this evening with a 30% chance of showers in the north and central regions, coming with regional lows of 10. Tomorrow continues to be cloudy across the region with a 60% chance of showers throughout the day, bringing highs of 20 and lows of 8. Thursday, though, looks to clear up across West Central and bring out the sun, with regional highs of 22, staying clear throughout the day with lows of 8. I'm Terrence Vosh with your West Central Online weather.
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3: Good morning, West Central Saskatchewan. Here's what's coming up in your three-day forecast. Today starting mainly sunny for our northern and central regions, while it's looking mainly cloudy in the south. The entire region seeing a 30% chance of showers starting this afternoon. Winds should be sitting around 20 kilometers today, and we're looking at highs of 22. The entire region becoming partly cloudy this evening with a 30% chance of showers in the north and central regions, coming with regional lows of 10. Tomorrow continues to be cloudy across the region with a 60% chance of showers throughout the day, bringing highs of 20 and lows of 8. Thursday, though, looks to clear up across West Central and bring out the sun, with regional highs of 22, staying clear throughout the day with lows of 8. I'm Terrence Vosh with your West Central Online weather.
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1: 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Jeff Hoffman strikes out Cody Bellinger, and the Blue Jays have done it.
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3: Good morning, West Central Saskatchewan. Here's what's coming up in your three-day forecast. Today starting mainly sunny for our northern and central regions, while it's looking mainly cloudy in the south. The entire region seeing a 30% chance of showers starting this afternoon. Winds should be sitting around 20 kilometers today, and we're looking at highs of 22. The entire region becoming partly cloudy this evening with a 30% chance of showers in the north and central regions, coming with regional lows of 10. Tomorrow continues to be cloudy across the region with a 60% chance of showers throughout the day, bringing highs of 20 and lows of 8. Thursday, though, looks to clear up across West Central and bring out the sun, with regional highs of 22, staying clear throughout the day with lows of 8. I'm Terrence Vosh with your West Central Online weather.
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6: Good morning, West Central Saskatchewan. Here's what's coming up in your three-day forecast. Today's starting mainly sunny for our northern and central regions, while it's looking mainly cloudy in the south. The entire region seeing a 30% chance of showers starting this afternoon. Winds should be sitting around 20 kilometers today, and we're looking at highs of 22. The entire region becoming partly cloudy this evening with a 30% chance of showers in the north and central regions, coming with regional lows of 10. Tomorrow continues to be cloudy across the region with a 60% chance of showers throughout the day, bringing highs of 20 and lows of 8. Thursday, though, looks to clear up across West Central and bring out the sun, with regional highs of 22, staying clear throughout the day with lows of 8. I'm Terrence Vosh with your West Central Online weather.
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1: Good morning, West Central Saskatchewan. Here's what's coming up in your three-day forecast. Today starting mainly sunny for our northern and central regions, while it's looking mainly cloudy in the south. The entire region seeing a 30% chance of showers starting this afternoon. Winds should be sitting around 20 kilometers today, and we're looking at highs of 22. The entire region becoming partly cloudy this evening with a 30% chance of showers in the north and central regions, coming with regional lows of 10. Tomorrow continues to be cloudy across the region with a 60% chance of showers throughout the day, bringing highs of 20 and lows of 8. Thursday, though, looks to clear up across West Central and bring out the sun, with regional highs of 22, staying clear throughout the day with lows of 8. I'm Terrence Vosh with your West Central Online weather.
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1: 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Police say officers and EMS responded to a report of an incident on the lake Saturday afternoon. On Sunday, the Saskatchewan RCMP underwater recovery team located and recovered the body of a man from the water. The deceased has been identified as a 30-year-old man from Saskatoon, and his family has been notified. The Saskatchewan Coroner Service is continuing the investigation, and RCMP say the death is being treated as sudden with no indication of criminal activity. This tragic incident serves as a reminder to be safe around water at all times with the summer season about to start up. The Elrose Volunteer Fire Brigade is looking to the future with plans to expand its fire hall. Built in 1985, the current facility has outgrown its space as the department has added equipment and vehicles over the years. The proposed expansion will add 4 new bays along with office meeting and training space to better support firefighters and regional emergency response efforts. Fundraising is now underway with support already pledged by the Elrose-Monette Fire District. A community barbecue fundraiser is also planned for June 16th with all proceeds going toward the project. One of the biggest weekends of the year in Bigger is set to begin Friday as Fair Days returns with 3 days of community celebrations. The weekend features fireworks, a parade, kids' activities, a trade show, horse events, and Sunday's annual car show. Saturday night will then see the inaugural Bigger Country Concert take over Brownlee Square with performances from Brock Andrews, Braden King, and Saskatchewan country star Jess Moskaluk. Mayor Jim Rickwood says thousands of people are expected to attend the free outdoor concert and is encouraging visitors from across the province to come make a weekend of it in Bigger. And last up, the Kindersley and District Co-op is increasing its community lunch prices from $5 to $10 this summer to help bring more support to nonprofits around the region. Marketing coordinator Colby Kimball says the change reflects rising costs while helping participating groups keep more of the proceeds.
2: We think the $10 will help these community groups more. It will just be more money in the pocket of the organizations that we're funding for. So we're doing 8 nonprofits. We're trying to do ones that we didn't do last year.
1: The lunches run from June 23rd to August 25th and feature fan favorites of burgers and hot dogs, taco in a bag, and pierogies and sausage. Your news now. 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
1: The Kindersley Junior Clippers announced a trade yesterday, sending 20-year-old Brock Evans and a 2010 first-round pick in today's SJHL draft to the Nipawin Hawks in exchange for forward Connor Watson, defenseman Justice Cutler, and a 2010 second-round pick. More on the draft coming this afternoon as the Clippers also announced their latest auto-protected players list. Local products Levi Thiessen and Cohen Henry will be unavailable to other teams in Tuesday's selection process. Thiessen spent last season with Okanagan Hockey Academy U15 Prep, recording 26 points in 29 games, while Henry played with the Sask Silver.

0: quarterbacks in Alberta's PHL U16, putting up 40 points as a defenseman in the team's inaugural season. Auto protects are players from a team's designated zone who are automatically exempt from the draft. The Toronto Blue Jays managed two runs off the hottest arm in the majors, Christopher Sanchez, but fell 5-2 to the Philadelphia Phillies last night at home. Jays starter Patrick Corbin only lasted three innings, allowing all five runs. A strong pitching matchup is on tap for Game 2 of the series, with Dylan Cease towing the mound for Toronto against Zach Wheeler for Philly. Hear the game live tonight on Classic Hits Radio 1210 1330, starting at 5 o'clock with the pregame show. And remember, West Central Online is your source for all the latest local sports, scores, and stories.
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0: A mix of sun and cloud around the region today with a chance of rain. Kindersley and central areas have a sunny and cloudy high of 23 mixed with a 30% chance of showers. Similar conditions north around Unity, an area with increasing cloudiness expected alongside another 30% chance of rain. South to Leader, an area the high is 26 with a 30% chance of rain, and there's a south wind blowing at 20 shifting west later this morning. The rain chance should remain in the forecast for north and central while clearing out south, lows settling around 10 tonight. Tomorrow, it's another mix of sun and cloud with possible rain, highs of 19 with a 60% chance of showers for a majority of the region. More rains then in the forecast tomorrow night, lows again down around 10. Thursday then rebounds for a mix of sun and cloud, highs reaching 20 to 21 around West Central. After a clear evening low of about 8 to 10, Friday could see some cloud cover early with a slight chance of rain through the day. Then any chance of rain will abate by Saturday. Nice hot highs in the 20s leading the weekend before a nice clear night to set up what should be a sunny Sunday. Local news, local sports, and local weather are available via the free West Central Online app.
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0: Happy Tuesday, and we are sitting around plus 9 and a little on the chillier side this morning. And the Bigger Air Cadets are gearing up for a fundraiser on the evening of June 27th, featuring Saskatchewan musician Jake Vaudland and the Sturgeon River Boys. And they're hoping that the community comes out to support both the event and the local youth program. I recently spoke with Commanding Officer Captain David Dram about what the cadets offer young people in the area and why they're working to grow their membership.
1: We take enrollment all year round for youths ages 12 to 18. 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We have amazing opportunities, summer camps with payment incentives, and a lot of training opportunities like flying, engineering. It's an amazing program for youth in so many ways.
0: The fundraiser will take place at the Big Air Community Center on June 27th at 7 p.m., and tickets are available now. You can find all the details at the full article on westcentralonline.com.
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17: A mix of sun and cloud is expected across the region today, along with a continued chance of showers. Kindersley and central areas will

0: See a high near 23 degrees and a 30% chance of rain, while conditions north around Unity will feature increasing cloudiness and a similar chance of showers. The southern zone around Leader will reach a high of 26 with a 30% chance of rain, and then south winds at 20 kilometers an hour shifting west later this afternoon are in the picture. Tonight, rain chances linger in the north and central regions while southern areas begin to clear, with lows sitting around 10 degrees. Tomorrow then brings another mix of sun and cloud with a higher chance of showers, a 60% chance of rain, and high near 19. Then more wet weather is expected tomorrow night, overnight lows again down near 10. 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I'm Cooper Douglas.
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0: Not yet. High Valley on Country 104. I'm Cheyenne Namath, getting to a high of 22 degrees this afternoon, and the clouds will stick around with a little bit of wind. And the Kindersley Gun Range is hosting their second annual Family Fun Day on June 21st from 10 to 3 with trap rifle and pistol shooting, as well as archery, all free of charge, and materials are provided. There will also be a $5 lunch available, including a burger or hot dog and pop and chips. You can visit the events page for more details.
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0: It's always on 5 in Margaritaville, come to think of it.
1: I heard that.
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1: I'm Cooper Douglas. Here's what's making the news. Thousands of visitors are expected and bigger this weekend as the community gears up for its annual Fair Days celebration. Activities run Friday through Sunday and include fireworks, a parade, family entertainment, horse events, a flea market, and the popular Bigger Car Show. The highlight event comes Saturday night with the first ever Bigger Country concert featuring Saskatchewan performers Brock Andrews and Braden King, along with headliner Jess Moskaluk. Mayor Jim Rickwood says excitement is building, calling Bigger the place to be this weekend as the town showcases everything it has to offer. The Kindersley and District Co-op's popular Community Lunches program returns June 23rd, the first of eight fundraising lunches scheduled through August 25th. Co-op Marketing Coordinator Colby Kimball says the program continues to focus on helping local organizations raise money.
2: Our Community Lunch is an event that we put on. We do it every Tuesday. Its main goal is to raise money for community groups around the Kindersley and District area.
1: This year, lunches will be $10 and will be held in Kindersley, Kerrobert, and Etonia. And lastly, with a story up this morning, travelers flying out of Regina this summer may notice fewer flight options as rising jet fuel prices continue to impact airlines. The Regina Airport says carriers are reducing some flight frequencies to Calgary, Toronto, Vancouver, Halifax, and Minneapolis as they work to manage costs and fill planes. Despite the reductions, overall passenger demand remains strong and summer seat capacity is still expected to be slightly higher than last year. You can stick around until the top of the hour for a full newscast or head on over to West Central Online.
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1: The Stanley Cup Final resumes tonight with Game 4 between the Vegas Golden Knights and Carolina Hurricanes. Game 3 was a roller coaster, the Knights eventually racing out to a 4-0 lead after a slow start to the game, only for the Canes to rattle off 4 in a row of their own in the third, the game-tying goal coming with under 3 minutes to go. The Knights eventually won in double overtime to take a 2-1 series lead headed into an all-important Game 4 tonight in Vegas. The Knights will either have a chance to win the Cup Thursday in Game 5, or it'll be all tied up going back east. Download the West Central Online app and press the play button to take us with you.
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1: A mix of sun and cloud around the region today with a chance of rain. Kindersley and central areas have a sunny and cloudy high of 23 mixed with a 30% chance of showers. Similar conditions north around Unity, an area with increasing cloudiness expected alongside another 30% chance of rain. South to Leader, an area, the high is 26 with a 30% chance of rain, and there's a south wind blowing at 20, shifting west later this morning. The rain chance should remain in the forecast for north and central while clearing out south, lows settling around 10 tonight. Tomorrow, it's another mix of sun and cloud with possible rain, highs of 19 with a 60% chance of showers for a majority of the region. More rains then in the forecast tomorrow night, lows again down around 10. Thursday then rebounds for a mix of sun and cloud, highs reaching 20 to 21 around west central. After a clear evening low of about 8 to 10, Friday could see some cloud cover early with a slight chance of rain through the day. Then any chance of rain will abate by Saturday. Nice hot highs in the 20s leading the weekend before a nice clear night to set up what should be a sunny Sunday. Local news, local sports, and local weather are available via the free West Central Online app.
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0: 9, getting to a high of 22 today. Looks like a little cooler week ahead with some moisture headed our way. And in celebration of Bigger's downtown revitalization project and the opening of the new Brownlee Square, Mayor Jim Rickwood is also inviting residents and visitors to check out the Town and Country Fair Days happening this weekend from June 12th to 14th. The weekend will feature fireworks, a pancake breakfast, a parade, family activities, a car show, and the debut of Bigger Country.
1: It's a free concert for anybody who wants to come, and it's running in conjunction with Town and Country Fair Days. It's going to be a busy weekend. There's horse events going on. There's things for the kids to do, and then the concert, and that will start at Brownlee Square at 6:30. We'll do a dedication, and then we've got three Saskatchewan performers coming for the free show. That starts at 7. We've got Brock Andrews, then we have Braden King going on at 8 o'clock, and then we have Jess Moskaluk going on at 9. So it's going to be an exciting time for the town, and this is just a celebration of our revitalization project.
0: Bigger Country is a free event, but they ask that you still get your free tickets online so they have an idea of attendees. 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
4: A mix of sun and cloud is expected across the region today, though a few showers remain possible. Kindersley and central areas will see a high around 23 with a 30% chance of rain. Unity and surrounding communities north will also see increasing cloud cover with a similar chance of rain. South toward Leader and area, the high reaches 26 today with a 30% chance of rain, and south winds around 20 shifting west later on this morning. Tonight then brings clearing skies in the south, while cloud cover and shower chances linger north and central, lows around 10 degrees for west central. Tomorrow then stays unsettled with a mix of sun and cloud and a 60% chance of showers for much of the region, that followed by another wet night, lows again around 10. Get the latest forecast by downloading the West Central Online app. I'm Cooper Douglas.
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0: Put It On Me, Sully Burrows on Country 104 at Cheyenne Namath. Currently sitting around plus 11 shortly before 7 o'clock. And there is a townwide garage sale happening this Saturday, running in conjunction with the Chamber Expo from 9 to 3. You can pick up your map now at the Kindersley Town Office or the museum. And check out the Chamber of Commerce Expo at the West Central Events Center, and concession will be open. For more information on these events, visit the post at the events page.
1: The Canadian Cattle Association is working through major structural and financial changes as it looks to stabilize its relationship with Alberta beef producers. CCA Vice President Ryan Breyerback says concerns raised by Alberta over funding helped trigger a broader review of how the national organization operates and how provinces are represented. Right now, Alberta has signaled it intends to step away, but an interim agreement is keeping the province at the table while negotiations continue. Breyerback says the goal is to implement a new structure that better reflects provincial contributions and ultimately keeps Alberta fully engaged in the national organization. Breyerback says those changes include shifting voting power and creating stronger links between provincial groups and the CCA, with a targeted implementation date of January 2027. For Golden West, I'm Glendalee Allen Vossler.
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2: 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Outlook RCMP say they were called to the lake Saturday afternoon following a report of a water-related emergency. The Saskatchewan RCMP underwater recovery team then recovered the man from the water on Sunday. The victim has been identified as a 30-year-old Saskatoon resident. His family has been notified and the Saskatchewan Coroner's Service is investigating, police saying there is no evidence of criminality, no further information being released. With the summer season starting up, this tragic incident serves as a reminder to take all the precautions you can to be safe in and around water. A major

0: Larger expansion is in the works for the Elrose Volunteer Fire Brigade as the department looks to keep pace with growing demands. The current fire hall, built more than 40 years ago, is now over capacity. New plans call for 4 additional equipment bays along with the new office, meeting, and training areas. Fire officials say the project will improve their ability to serve the community and host regional training events. Fundraising efforts are now underway, with a barbecue supporting the expansion scheduled for June 16th in Elrose. 8 local organizations will benefit from this year's Kindersley and District Co-op Community Lunch Program. The recipients were selected from more than 20 applicants and include groups in Kindersley, Corrobert, and Etonia. Co-op's marketing coordinator Colby Kimball says organizers wanted to spread the support around this year.
1: We're trying to do ones that we didn't do last year. Most of them are new, and we're trying to do more things in different communities. So we have 2 going out to Corrobert this year, which we haven't done, and we have a couple ones that we haven't worked with yet.
0: This year's recipients include Cause Animal Rescue, Pioneer Haven, Etonia Oasis Living, and other community organizations. Lunches start Tuesday, June 23rd, and will be $10 this year, starting with burgers and hot dogs in support of Cause. And before we go, live music, fireworks, classic cars, and family fun are all on the schedule as Bigger prepares for one of its busiest weekends on the calendar. Fair Days runs June 12th through the 14th, with events taking place across the community. Saturday features the annual parade and a full day of attractions before the spotlight shifts to Bigger Country, a free outdoor concert headlined by Saskatchewan country star Jess Moskaluk. The weekend then wraps up Sunday with the Bigger Car Show, expected to, as always, bring hundreds of vehicles and visitors to Main Street. 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
0: The Kindersley Junior Clippers made a move ahead of today's SJHL draft, completing a trade with the Nipawin Hawks Monday, where they sent 20-year-old

0: Brock Evans and a 2010 first-round pick to Nipawin in exchange for forward Connor Watson, defenseman Justice Cutler, and a 2010 second-round pick. More on the draft coming this afternoon, as the Clippers have also added two more local players to their auto protect list. Levi Thiessen and Cohen Henry will both remain with the organization after having their rights protected. Thiessen posted 26 points in 29 games with Okanagan Hockey Academy U15 prep last year, while Henry recorded 40 points from the blue line with the Sask Silverbacks of the PHL U16 League. Auto Protect players are local athletes who are exempt from selection in the draft within their designated zones. The Toronto Blue Jays faced baseball's hottest pitcher, Christopher Sanchez, but came up short in a 5-2 loss to the Philadelphia Phillies at home last night. Jays starter Patrick Corbin ran into trouble early, giving up all five runs over three innings of work. The focus now shifts to Game 2 of the series, featuring a strong pitching matchup as Dylan Cease gets the start for Toronto against Zach Wheeler for Philadelphia. You can catch the game live tonight on Classic Hits Radio 1210-1330 with the pregame show beginning at 5. And remember, West Central Online is your source for all the latest local sports, scores, and stories.
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0: A mix of sun and cloud around the region today with a chance of rain. Kindersley and central areas have a sunny and cloudy high of 23 mixed with a 30% chance of showers. Similar conditions north around Unity, an area with increasing cloudiness expected alongside another 30% chance of rain. South to Leader, an area, the high is 26 with a 30% chance of rain, and there's a south wind blowing at 20, shifting west later this morning. The rain chance should remain in the forecast for north and central while clearing out south, lows settling around 10 tonight. Tomorrow, it's another mix of sun and cloud with possible rain, highs of 19 with a 60% chance of showers for a majority of the region. More rains then in the forecast tomorrow night, lows again down around 10. Thursday then rebounds for a mix of sun and cloud, highs reaching 20 to 21 around west central. After a clear evening low of about 8 to 10, Friday could see some cloud cover early with a slight chance of rain through the day. Then any chance of rain will abate by Saturday. Nice hot highs in the 20s leading the weekend before a nice clear night to set up what should be a sunny Sunday. Local news, local sports, and local weather are available via the free West Central Online app.
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0: Heart of Stone Jelly Roll on Country 104. It's Cheyenne Namath shortly after 7 o'clock. Getting to plus 22 today, and that wind's sticking around. And it is National Strawberry Rhubarb Pie Day, so I want to know what your favorite pie is. I'm not one to pick and choose. I love a good pie. I'll eat it with ice cream, whipped cream, Cool Whip. Give me all the pie. 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
6: A mix of sun and cloud is expected across the region today, along with a continued chance of showers. Kindersley and central areas will see a high near 23 degrees and a 30% chance of rain, while conditions north around Unity will feature increasing cloudiness and a similar chance of showers. The southern zone around Leader will reach a high of 26 with a 30% chance of rain, and then south winds at 20 km.

0: kilometers an hour, shifting west later this afternoon are in the picture. Tonight, rain chances linger in the north and central regions while southern areas begin to clear, with lows sitting around 10 degrees. Tomorrow then brings another mix of sun and cloud with a higher chance of showers, a 60% chance of rain, and high near 19. Then more wet weather is expected tomorrow night. Overnight lows again down near 10. Download the West Central Online app for all the latest local information. I'm Cooper Douglas.
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0: crossed your mind, Danielle Ryan on Country 104. It's Cheyenne Namath. Plus 11 right now and getting to a high of 22 with a little bit of wind today. And Saskatchewan's own Jake Vaudland is bringing his high energy roadshow back to West Central Saskatchewan this summer. And he's doing it with a brand new album in hand. The Big River area musician recently released a deeply personal record inspired by his family's homesteading history. And he'll be sharing some of those songs alongside the classic country, bluegrass, and old time sound that has made him a fan favorite across Canada and Europe. I had a chance to catch up with Jake recently and asked him about the new album and what makes it so special to him.
1: Growing up just in the country there, like I say, at the end of the day when we'd get together to play music, it was all that traditional stuff with the Carter Scratch style picking and those old baritone harmonies that the old guys would always sing that you really don't hear that kind of stuff anymore. Let's say I pick up my guitar in the comfort of my own home, those are the songs I'm playing, but when I never play those on stage and I've never recorded them and put them out for people to hear, and I've been wanting to share that for a long time, so I'm very glad I finally got to do that, and the album is dedicated to all four of my grandparents.
0: Jake Vaudland and the Sturgeon River Boys will be making several stops across Saskatchewan this summer, including a performance on Thursday evening at the Norman Ritchie Community Center. You can find tour dates and ticket information on the full article at West Central Online and the events page.
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1: I'm Cooper Douglas. Here's what's making the news. Thousands of visitors are expected in Bigger this weekend as the community gears up for its annual Fair Days celebration. Activities run Friday through Sunday and include fireworks, a parade, family entertainment, horse events, a flea market, and the popular Bigger Car Show. The highlight event comes Saturday night with the first ever Bigger Country Concert featuring Saskatchewan performers Brock Andrews and Braden King, along with headliner Jess Moskaluk. Mayor Jim Rickwood says excitement is building, calling Bigger the place to be this weekend as the town showcases everything it has to offer. The Kindersleon District Co-op's popular community lunches program returns June 23rd, the first of eight fundraising lunches scheduled through August 25th. Co-op marketing coordinator Colby Kimball says the program continues to focus on helping local organizations raise money.
2: Our community lunch is an event that we put on. We do it every Tuesday. Its main goal is to raise money for community groups around the Kindersleon District area.
1: This year, lunches will be $10 and will be held in Kindersley, Corrobert, and Etonia. And lastly, with a story up this morning, travelers flying out of Regina this summer may notice fewer flight options as rising jet fuel prices continue to impact airlines. The Regina Airport says carriers are reducing some flight frequencies to Calgary, Toronto, Vancouver, Halifax, and Minneapolis as they work to manage costs and fill planes. Despite the reductions, overall passenger demand remains strong and summer seat capacity is still expected to be slightly higher than last year. You can stick around until the top of the hour for a full newscast or head on over to West Central Online.
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1: The Stanley Cup Final resumes tonight with Game 4 between the Vegas Golden Knights and Carolina Hurricanes. Game 3 was a roller coaster, the Knights eventually racing out to a 4-0 lead after a slow start to the game, only for the Canes to rattle off four in a row of their own in the third, the game-tying goal coming with under 3 minutes to go. The Knights eventually won in double overtime to take a 2-1 series lead headed into an all-important Game 4 tonight in Vegas. The Knights will either have a chance to win the Cup Thursday in Game 5, or it'll be all tied up going back east. Download the West Central Online app and press the play button to take us with you.
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1: A mix of sun and cloud around the region today with a chance of rain. Kindersley and central areas have a sunny and cloudy high of 23 mixed with a 30% chance of showers. Similar conditions north around Unity, an area with increasing cloudiness expected alongside another 30% chance of rain. South to Leader, an area the high is 26 with a 30% chance of rain, and there's a south wind blowing at 20 shifting west later this morning. The rain chance should remain in the forecast for north and central while clearing out south, lows settling around 10 tonight. Tomorrow, it's another mix of sun and cloud with possible rain, highs of 19 with a 60% chance of showers for a majority of the region. More rains then in the forecast tomorrow night, lows again down around 10. Thursday then rebounds for a mix of sun and cloud, highs reaching 20 to 21 around West Central. After a clear evening low of about 8 to 10, Friday could see some cloud cover early with a slight chance of rain through the day. Then any chance of rain will abate by Saturday. Nice hot highs in the 20s leading the weekend before a nice clear night to set up what should be a sunny Sunday. Local news, local sports, and local weather are available via the free West Central Online app.
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0: Country 104. It's Cheyenne Namath. Sitting around plus 12 and a little cloudy today, but warming up to 22 degrees this afternoon. And the town of Wilkie is having a fun weekend. It'll kick off with a parade on Friday evening at 7 p.m. And then Saturday evening, there'll be an all-ages concert at the Wilkie SASCAN Arena. Enjoy a tribute to Bon Jovi and Journey. Tickets are $30 for ages 13 and up and $20 for 12 and under. Doors open at 7:30 and the concert starts at 8:30. Get your tickets and find information right now on the West Central online events page.
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4: 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For the week, a total of 8 new wells were licensed in the Kinnersey area. Leading the way was Whitecap Resources with 7 new licenses, 4 in the arm of Oakdale and 3 in the arm of Winslow. And Saturn Oil and Gas closed out the week with a single license in the arm of Mountain View. 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
6: A mix of sun and cloud is expected across the region today, though a few showers remain possible. Kindersley and central areas will see a high around 23 with a 30% chance of rain. Unity and surrounding communities north will also see increasing cloud cover with a similar chance of rain. South toward Lederan area, the high reaches 26 today with a 30% chance of rain, and south winds around 20, shifting west later on this morning. Tonight then brings clearing skies in the south, while cloud cover and shower chances linger north and central, lows around 10 degrees for west central. Tomorrow then stays unsettled with a mix of sun and cloud and a 60% chance of showers for much of the region, that followed by another wet night, lows again around 10. Get the latest forecast by downloading the West Central Online app. I'm Cooper Douglas.
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0: One two-step Chris Buck Band on Country 104. I'm Cheyenne Namath and happy Tuesday. Getting to a high of 22 this afternoon. And the Carrobert Fire Department and Carrobert Credit Union are hosting a community barbecue today from 11 to 1 at the Credit Union. 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
0: The Flatlander Speedway Show and Shine and Toy Drive is happening June 21st at 1 p.m. in the Kindersley Mall parking lot. Bring a toy to support Kinley's 11th annual toy drive and see the sweetest rides in the prairies. The toys will be donated to the Jim Pattison Children's Hospital. And just a quick reminder that all items must be new and in the original packaging for the hospital to be able to accept them. That's at the Kindersley Mall on June 21st at 1 p.m. And if you have an event or a fundraiser to share for your community, you can post it for free on the West Central Online Events page.
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1: I'm Cooper Douglas with your local news, streaming now through the West Central Online app. Outlook RCMP announced Monday they opened investigation into a water-related death on Lake Diefenbaker. Police say officers and EMS responded to a report of an incident on the lake Saturday afternoon. On Sunday, the Saskatchewan RCMP underwater recovery team located and recovered the body of a man from the water. The deceased has been identified as a 30-year-old man from Saskatoon and his family has been notified. The Saskatchewan Coroner Service is continuing the investigation and RCMP say the death is being treated as sudden with no indication of criminal activity. This tragic incident serves as a reminder to be safe around water at all times with the summer season about to start up. The Elrose Volunteer Fire Brigade is looking to the future with plans to expand its fire hall. Built in 1985, the current facility has outgrown its space as the department has added equipment and vehicles over the years. The proposed expansion will add 4 new bays along with office meeting and training space to better support firefighters and regional emergency response efforts. Fundraising is now underway with support already pledged by the Elrose Monette Fire District. A community barbecue fundraiser is also planned for June 16th with all proceeds going toward the project. One of the biggest weekends of the year and bigger is set to begin Friday as Fair Days returns with 3 days of community celebrations. The weekend features fireworks, a parade, kids' activities, a trade show, horse events, and Sunday's annual car show. Saturday night will then see the inaugural Bigger Country concert take over Brownlee Square with performances from Brock Andrews, Braden King, and Saskatchewan country star Jess Moskaluk. Mayor Jim Rickwood says thousands of people are expected to attend the free outdoor concert and is encouraging visitors from across the province to come make a weekend of it in Bigger. And last up, the Kindersley and District Co-op is increasing its community lunch prices from $5 to $10 this summer to help bring more support to nonprofits around the region. Marketing coordinator Colby Kimball says the change reflects rising costs while helping participating groups keep more of the proceeds.
2: We think the $10 will help these community groups more. It will just be more money in the pocket of the organizations that we're funding for. So we're doing 8 nonprofits. We're trying to do ones that we didn't do last year.
1: The lunches run from June 23rd to August 25th and feature fan favorites of burgers and hot dogs, taco in a bag, and pierogies and sausage. Your news now. 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
1: The Kindersley Junior Clippers announced a trade yesterday, sending 20-year-old Brock Evans and a 2010 first-round pick in today's SJHL draft to the Nipawin Hawks in exchange for forward Connor Watson, defenseman Justice Cutler, and a 2010 second-round pick. More on the draft coming this afternoon as the Clippers also announced their latest auto-protected players list. Local products Levi Thiessen and Cohen Henry will be unavailable to other teams in Tuesday's selection process. Thiessen spent last season with Okanagan Hockey Academy U15 prep, recording 26 points in 29 games, while Henry played with the Sask Silverbacks in Alberta's PHL U16, putting up 40 points as a defenseman in the team's inaugural season. Auto protects are players from a team's designated zone who are automatically exempt from the draft. The Toronto Blue Jays managed 2 runs off the hottest arm in the majors, Christopher Sanchez, but fell 5-2 to the Philadelphia Phillies last night at home. Jays starter Patrick Corbin only lasted 3 innings, allowing all 5 runs. A strong pitching matchup is on tap for Game 2 of the series, with Dylan Cease towing the mound for Toronto against Zach Wheeler for Philly. Hear the game live tonight on Classic Hits Radio 1210 1330, starting at 5 o'clock with the pregame show. And remember, West Central Online is your source for all the latest local sports, scores, and stories.
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1: A mix of sun and cloud around the region today with a chance of rain. Kindersley and central areas have a sunny and cloudy high of 23 mixed with a 30% chance of showers. Similar conditions north around Unity, an area with increasing cloudiness expected alongside another 30% chance of rain. South to Leader, an area, the high is 26 with a 30% chance of rain, and there's a south wind blowing at 20, shifting west later this morning. The rain chance should remain in the forecast for north and central while clearing out south, low settling around 10 tonight. Tomorrow, it's another mix of sun and cloud with possible rain, highs of 19, with a 60% chance of showers for a majority of the region. More rains then in the forecast tomorrow night, lows again down around 10. Thursday then rebounds for a mix of sun and cloud, highs reaching 20 to 21 around West Central. After a clear evening low of about 8 to 10, Friday could see some cloud cover early with a slight chance of rain through the day. Then any chance of rain will abate by Saturday. Nice hot highs in the 20s leading the weekend before a nice clear night to set up what should be a sunny Sunday. Local news, local sports, and local weather are available via the free West Central online app.
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0: Hang tight, honey. Lainey Wilson on Country 104. Good morning. It's Cheyenne Nameth. Plus 13 right now. Happy Tuesday. And it is National Strawberry Rhubarb Pie Day. So I want to know what your favorite pie is. Sean texted in and said it's hard to decide, but his top three are apple, peach, and sour cream and raisin. I've never heard of that one, but I'm really intrigued now. Let me know your favorite. 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
10: A mix of sun and cloud is expected across the region today, along with a continued chance of showers. Kindersley and central areas will see a high near 23 degrees and a 30% chance of rain, while conditions north around Unity will feature increasing cloudiness and a similar chance of showers. The southern zone around Leader will reach a high of 26 with a 30% chance of rain, and then south winds at 20 kilometers an hour shifting west later this afternoon are in the picture. Tonight, rain chances linger in the north and central regions, while southern areas begin to clear, with lows sitting around 10 degrees. Tomorrow then brings another mix of sun and cloud with a higher chance of showers, a 60% chance of rain, and high near 19. Then more wet weather is expected tomorrow night. Overnight lows again down near 10. Download the West Central Online app for all the latest local information. I'm Cooper Douglas.
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1: Where'd you learn how to do that? Dean Brody on Country 104. It's Cheyenne Namath. Plus 13 right now and getting to a high of 22, but feeling a little cooler with that wind. And the Legion in Kindersley is having a steak supper fundraiser on Thursday, June 18th from 5 to 8. It'll be $40 a person and includes ribeye steak, salads, buns, and a dessert. There'll also be a 50-50 draw, a silent auction, as well as cocktails for $6 each. Find out more how to get your tickets. 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
1: I'm Cooper Douglas. Here's what's making the news. Thousands of visitors are expected and bigger this weekend as the community gears up for its annual Fair Days celebration. Activities run Friday through Sunday and include fireworks, a parade, family entertainment, horse events, a flea market, and the popular Bigger Car Show. The highlight event comes Saturday night with the first ever Bigger Country Concert featuring Saskatchewan performers Brock Andrews and Braden King, along with headliner Jess Moskaluk. Mayor Jim Rickwood says excitement is building, calling Bigger the place to be this weekend as the town showcases everything it has to offer. The Kindersley and District Co-op's popular Community Lunches program returns June 23rd, the first of eight fundraising lunches scheduled through August 25th. Co-op Marketing Coordinator Colby Kimball says the program continues to focus on helping local organizations raise money.
2: Our Community Lunch is an event that we put on. We do it every Tuesday. Its main goal is to raise money for community groups around the Kindersley and District area.
1: This year, lunches will be $10 and will be held in Kindersley, Kerrobert, and Etonia. And lastly, with the story up this morning, travelers flying out of Regina this summer may notice fewer flight options as rising jet fuel prices continue to impact airlines. The Regina Airport says carriers are reducing some flight frequencies to Calgary, Toronto, Vancouver, Halifax, and Minneapolis as they work to manage costs and fill planes. Despite the reductions, overall passenger demand remains strong and summer seat capacity is still expected to be slightly higher than last year. You can stick around until the top of the hour for a full newscast or head on over to West Central Online.
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0: The Stanley Cup Final resumes tonight with Game 4 between the Vegas Golden Knights and Carolina Hurricanes. Game 3 was a roller coaster, the Knights eventually racing out to a 4-0 lead after a slow start to the game, only for the Canes to rattle off 4 in a row of their own in the third, the game-tying goal coming with under 3 minutes to go. The Knights eventually won in double overtime to take a 2-1 series lead headed into an all-important Game 4 tonight in Vegas. The Knights will either have a chance to win the Cup Thursday in Game 5, or it'll be all tied up going back east. Download the West Central Online app and press the play button to take us with you.
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0: A mix of sun and cloud around the region today with a chance of rain. Kindersley and central areas have a sunny and cloudy high of 23 mixed with a 30% chance of showers. Similar conditions north around Unity, an area with increasing cloudiness expected alongside another 30% chance of rain. South to Leader, an area the high is 26 with a 30% chance of rain, and there's a south wind blowing at 20, shifting west later this morning. The rain chance should remain in the forecast for north and central while clearing out south, low settling around 10 tonight. Tomorrow, it's another mix of sun and cloud with possible rain, highs of 19 with a 60% chance of showers for a majority of the region. More rains then in the forecast tomorrow night, lows again down around 10. Thursday then rebounds for a mix of sun and cloud, highs reaching 20 to 21 around west central. After a clear evening low of about 8 to 10, Friday could see some cloud cover early with a slight chance of rain through the day. Then any chance of rain will abate by Saturday. Nice hot highs in the 20s leading the weekend before a nice clear night to set up what should be a sunny Sunday. 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

0: Plus 13 right now and warming up to 22 degrees this afternoon. And the Esten Bull Bash, Bullarama, and Minor Sports Day is returning this weekend on June 12th and 13th. I recently caught up with Economic Development Officer for the Town of Esten, Jamie Smith, to talk about what people can expect during this year's event.
1: Friday for the Bullarama, the show starts at 7. We have food trucks. Our Lions group is going to be putting on a barbecue. We also have a beer gardens and a DJ. Saturday started off with a pancake breakfast by 3G's Kitchen. The market that's going to be happening in Simplot Hall from 10 till 3. The kids zone area, so we'll have bouncy castles, face painting, balloon twisting, some games, scavenger hunts throughout the day. Our pool is going to be open from 11 till 6. It'll be a toonie swim. We're going to be having slow pitch, softball and baseball all day Saturday, as well as the beer gardens open from 11 till 10. An outdoor 3-on-3 basketball tournament. And then again, we're also going to have food vendors as well as some local businesses that are going to be serving food that day as well.
0: Visit the full article on West Central Online for more details on the event.
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0: Frontier Days forecast. We're expecting a 100% chance of excitement, followed by scattered midway rides, heavy showers of mini donuts, and late evening conditions perfect for entertainment and making memories.
1: Any chance of boredom?
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9: A mix of sun and cloud is expected across the region today, though a few showers remain possible. Kindersley and Central areas will see a high around 23 with a 30% chance of rain. Unity and surrounding communities north will also see increasing cloud cover with a similar chance of rain. South toward Lederan area, the high reaches 26 today with a 30% chance of rain, and south winds around 20, shifting west later on this morning. Tonight then brings clearing skies in the south, while cloud cover and shower chances linger north and central, lows around 10 degrees for west central. Tomorrow then stays unsettled with a mix of sun and cloud and a 60% chance of showers for much of the region, that followed by another wet night, lows again around 10. Get the latest forecast by downloading the West Central Online app. I'm Cooper Douglas.
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1: Scared of getting sober, Josh Ross on Country 104. Good morning, it's Cheyenne Nameth. Happy Tuesday. We're sitting around plus 12, getting to a high of 22 this afternoon. And if you got a birthday coming up or know someone celebrating, or maybe there's just that one song that instantly turns your day around, every weekday at 9:30, I'm doing birthday shoutouts and taking song requests. 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Send me the birthday details and your song request, and I'll do my best to get them on the air.
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1: I'm Cooper Douglas with your local news, streaming now through the West Central Online app. A weekend incident on Lake Diefenbaker has claimed the life of a Saskatoon man. Outlook RCMP say they were called to the lake Saturday afternoon following a report of a water-related emergency. The Saskatchewan RCMP underwater recovery team then recovered the man from the water on Sunday. The victim has been identified as a 30-year-old Saskatoon resident. His family has been notified and the Saskatchewan Coroner's Service is investigating, police saying there is no evidence of criminality, no further information being released. With the summer season starting up, this tragic incident serves as a reminder to take all the precautions you can to be safe in and around water. A major expansion is in the works for the Elrose Volunteer Fire Brigade as the department looks to keep pace with growing demands. The current fire hall, built more than 40 years ago, is now over capacity. New plans call for 4 additional equipment bays, along with the new office, meeting, and training areas. Fire officials say the project will improve their ability to serve the community and host regional training events. Fundraising efforts are now underway, with a barbecue supporting the expansion scheduled for June 16th in Elrose. 8 local organizations will benefit from this year's Kindersley and District Co-op Community Lunch Program. The recipients were selected from more than 20 applicants and include groups in Kindersley, Corrobert, and Etonia. Co-op's marketing coordinator Colby Kimball says organizers wanted to spread the support around this year.
2: We're trying to do ones that we didn't do last year. Most of them are new, and we're trying to do more things in different communities. So we have 2 going out to Corrobert this year, which we haven't done, and we have a couple ones that we haven't worked with yet.
1: This year's recipients include Cause Animal Rescue, Pioneer Haven, Etonia Oasis Living, and other community organizations. Lunches start Tuesday, June 23rd, and will be $10 this year, starting with burgers and hot dogs in support of Cause. And before we go, live music, fireworks, classic cars, and family fun are all on the schedule as Bigger prepares for one of its busiest weekends on the calendar. Fair Days runs June 12th through the 14th, with events taking place across the community. Saturday features the annual parade and a full day of attractions before the spotlight shifts to Bigger Country, a free outdoor concert headlined by Saskatchewan country star Jess Moskaluk. The weekend then wraps up Sunday with the Bigger Car Show, expected to, as always, bring hundreds of vehicles and visitors to Main Street. 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
1: The Kindersley Junior Clippers made a move ahead of today's SJHL draft, completing a trade with the Nipawin Hawks Monday, where they sent 20-year-old Brock Evans and a 2010 first-round pick to Nipawin in exchange for forward Connor Watson, defenseman Justice Cutler, and a 2010 second-round pick. More on the draft coming this afternoon, as the Clippers have also added 2 more local players to their auto protect list. Levi Thiessen and Cohen Henry will both remain with the organization after having their rights protected. Thiessen posted 26 points in 29 games with Okanagan Hockey Academy U15 prep last year, while Henry recorded 40 points from the blue line with the Sask Silverbacks of the PHL U16 League. Auto protect players are local athletes who are exempt from selection in the draft within their designated zones. The Toronto Blue Jays faced baseball's hottest pitcher, Christopher Sanchez, but came up short in a 5-2 loss to the Philadelphia Phillies at home last night. Jays starter Patrick Corbin ran into trouble early, giving up all 5 runs over 3 innings of work. The focus now shifts to Game 2 of the series, featuring a strong pitching matchup as Dylan Cease gets the start for Toronto against Zach Wheeler for Philadelphia. You can catch the game live tonight on Classic Hits Radio 1210-1330, with the pregame show beginning at 5. And remember, West Central Online is your source for all the latest local sports, scores, and stories.
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1: A mix of sun and cloud around the region today with a chance of rain. Kindersley and central areas have a sunny and cloudy high of 23 mixed with a 30% chance of showers. Similar conditions north around Unity, an area with increasing cloudiness expected alongside another 30% chance of rain. South to Leader, an area the high is 26 with a 30% chance of rain, and there's a south wind blowing at 20, shifting west later this morning.

0: The rain chance should remain in the forecast for north and central while clearing out south, low settling around 10 tonight. Tomorrow, it's another mix of sun and cloud with possible rain, highs of 19 with a 60% chance of showers for a majority of the region. More rains then in the forecast tomorrow night, lows again down around 10. Thursday then rebounds for a mix of sun and cloud, highs reaching 20 to 21 around west central. After a clear evening low of about 8 to 10, Friday could see some cloud cover early with a slight chance of rain through the day. Then any chance of rain will abate by Saturday. Nice hot highs in the 20s leading the weekend before a nice clear night to set up what should be a sunny Sunday. Local news, local sports, and local weather are available via the free West Central online app.
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0: that's going to leave a memory. Tay Bay on Country 104. I'm Cheyenne Nameth. Happy Tuesday, getting to 22 degrees this afternoon, feeling a little colder with that wind out there. And the Leader Wild West Days return Saturday, June 20th, with a whole lot happening. Here's Leader's Mayor Aaron Wenzel with more on the event.
1: Wild West Days, it's a great weekend event. There's something for everybody. We have a fish fry Friday that the Lions put on. We got the parade Saturday. We got Greville, all kinds of treats and events for the kids. There's a ball tournament throughout the weekend, beer gardens and a dance. And then to tie into that is we have the Wild West Days Mud Bog. And that's the third year in a row that the group of volunteers has put that event on as well. So there's a lot going on. There's something for everybody. Just hoping for some beautiful weather.
0: If you want to see more events happening in your area, visit the West Central online events page.
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4: A mix of sun and cloud is expected across the region today, along with a continued chance of showers. Kindersley and central areas will see a high near 23 degrees and a 30% chance of rain, while conditions north around Unity will feature increasing cloudiness and a similar chance of showers. The southern zone around Leader will reach a high of 26 with a 30% chance of rain, and then south winds at 20 kilometers an hour shifting west later this afternoon are in the picture. Tonight, rain chances linger in the north and central regions while southern areas begin to clear, with lows sitting around 10 degrees. Tomorrow then brings another mix of sun and cloud with a higher chance of showers, a 60% chance of rain, and high near 19. Then more wet weather is expected tomorrow night, overnight lows again down near 10. 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I'm Cooper Douglas.
2: You're busy. 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

Hate Love, Owen Riedling on Country 104 at Cheyenne Namath. Sitting around plus 13 right now, getting to 22 today. And we've got a happy birthday going out to Dallas and Morgan this morning, as well as Deegan with a song request for Jordan Davis for his 16th birthday from his best friend. And today is National Strawberry Rhubarb Pie Day. So

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And does crisp technically count as pie? When I was pregnant with my daughter, I was craving apple crisp and ice cream so bad. I put it in the oven and then I forgot about it and it burned. So I cried for about a half an hour. And yeah, not something I'm proud of. Let me know your favorite pie. 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
10: West Central Online Weather.
11: A mix of sun and cloud is expected across the region today, though a few showers remain possible. Kindersley and central areas will see a high around 23 with a 30% chance of rain. Unity and surrounding communities north will also see increasing cloud cover with a similar chance of rain. South toward Leader and area, the high reaches 26 today with a 30% chance of rain, and south winds around 20, shifting west later on this morning. Tonight then brings clearing skies in the south, while cloud cover and shower chances linger north and central, lows around 10 degrees for west central. Tomorrow then stays unsettled with a mix of sun and cloud and a 60% chance of showers for much of the region, that followed by another wet night, lows again around 10. Get the latest forecast by downloading the West Central Online app. I'm Cooper Douglas.
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0: Limit on that red dress, Gord Bamford on Country 104. Good morning, it's Cheyenne Nema. Plus 14 and a little windy out there today. And the fourth annual Spike Ball Tournament in Fox Valley is back this Saturday, starting at 9 a.m. at the campground. The tournament will run from 9 to 4, and there will be a concession from 9 till dark, and a beer garden's open from 11 to 11. Come out and bring the whole family and enjoy. That's the fourth annual Spike Ball Tournament at the campground in Fox Valley on Saturday, starting at 9 a.m. And if you want to see a full list of community events happening around West Central Saskatchewan, visit our events page.
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1: I'm Cooper Douglas with your local news, streaming now through the West Central Online app. Outlook RCMP announced Monday they opened investigation into a water-related death on Lake Diefenbaker. Police say officers and EMS responded to a report of an incident on the lake Saturday afternoon. On Sunday, the Saskatchewan RCMP underwater recovery team located and recovered the body of a man from the water. The deceased has been identified as a 30-year-old man from Saskatoon and his family has been notified. The Saskatchewan Coroner Service is continuing the investigation and RCMP say the death is being treated as sudden with no indication of criminal activity. This tragic incident serves as a reminder to be safe around water at all times with the summer season about to start up. The Elrose Volunteer Fire Brigade is looking to the future with plans to expand its fire hall. Built in 1985, the current facility has outgrown its space as the department has added equipment and vehicles over the years. The proposed expansion will add 4 new bays along with office meeting and training space to better support firefighters and regional emergency response efforts. Fundraising is now underway with support already pledged by the Elrose Monette Fire District. A community barbecue fundraiser is also planned for June 16th, with all proceeds going toward the project. One of the biggest weekends of the year in Bigger is set to begin Friday as Fair Days returns with 3 days of community celebrations. The weekend features fireworks, a parade, kids' activities, a trade show, horse events, and Sunday's annual car show. Saturday night will then see the inaugural Bigger Country Concert take over Brownlee Square with performances from Brock Andrews, Braden King, and Saskatchewan country star Jess Moskaluk. Mayor Jim Rickwood says thousands of people are expected to attend the free outdoor concert and is encouraging visitors from across the province to come make a weekend of it in Bigger. And last up, the Kindersleyan District Co-op is increasing its community lunch prices from $5 to $10 this summer to help bring more support to nonprofits around the region. Marketing coordinator Colby Kimball says the change reflects rising costs while helping participating groups keep more of the proceeds.
2: We think the $10 will help these community groups more. It will just be more money in the pocket of the organizations that we're funding for. So we're doing 8 nonprofits. We're trying to do ones that we didn't do last year.
1: The lunches run from June 23rd to August 25th and feature fan favorites of burgers and hot dogs, taco in a bag, and pierogies and sausage. Your news now. 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
1: The Kindersley Junior Clippers announced a trade yesterday, sending 20-year-old Brock Evans and a 2010 first-round pick in today's SJHL draft to the Nipawin Hawks in exchange for forward Connor Watson, defenseman Justice Cutler, and a 2010 second-round pick. More on the draft coming this afternoon as the Clippers also announced their latest auto-protected players list. Local products Levi Thiessen and

0: Cohen Henry will be unavailable to other teams in Tuesday's selection process. Thiessen spent last season with Okanagan Hockey Academy U15 Prep, recording 26 points in 29 games, while Henry played with the Sask Silverbacks in Alberta's PHL U16, putting up 40 points as a defenseman in the team's inaugural season. Auto Protects are players from a team's designated zone who are automatically exempt from the draft. The Toronto Blue Jays managed two runs off the hottest arm in the majors, Christopher Sanchez, but fell 5-2 to the Philadelphia Phillies last night at home. Jays starter Patrick Corbin only lasted three innings, allowing all five runs. A strong pitching matchup is on tap for Game 2 of the series, with Dylan Cease towing the mound for Toronto against Zach Wheeler for Philly. Hear the game live tonight on Classic Hits Radio 1210 1330, starting at 5 o'clock with the pregame show. And remember, West Central Online is your source for all the latest local sports, scores, and stories.
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0: A mix of sun and cloud around the region today with a chance of rain. Kindersley and Central areas have a sunny and cloudy high of 23 mixed with a 30% chance of showers. Similar conditions north around Unity, an area with increasing cloudiness expected alongside another 30% chance of rain. South to Leader, an area, the high is 26 with a 30% chance of rain, and there's a south wind blowing at 20, shifting west later this morning. The rain chance should remain in the forecast for North and Central while clearing out south, lows settling around 10 tonight. Tomorrow, it's another mix of sun and cloud with possible rain, highs of 19 with a 60% chance of showers for a majority of the region. More rains then in the forecast tomorrow night, lows again down around 10. Thursday then rebounds for a mix of sun and cloud, highs reaching 20 to 21 around West Central. After a clear evening low of about 8 to 10, Friday could see some cloud cover early with a slight chance of rain through the day. Then any chance of rain will abate by Saturday. Nice hot highs in the 20s leading the weekend before a nice clear night to set up what should be a sunny Sunday. Local news, local sports, and local weather are available via the free West Central Online app.
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3: A mix of sun and cloud is expected across the region today, along with a continued chance of showers. Kindersley and central areas will see a high near 23 degrees and a 30% chance of rain, while conditions north around Unity will feature increasing cloudiness and a similar chance of showers. The southern zone around Leader will reach a high of 26 with a 30% chance of rain, and then south winds at 20 kilometers an hour shifting west later this afternoon are in the picture. Tonight, rain chances linger in the north and central regions, while southern areas begin to clear, with lows sitting around 10 degrees. Tomorrow then brings another mix of sun and cloud with a higher chance of showers, a 60% chance of rain, and high near 19. Then more wet weather is expected tomorrow night, overnight lows again down near 10. 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I'm Cooper Douglas.
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1: West Central Online weather.
9: A mix of sun and cloud is expected across the region today, though a few showers remain possible. Kindersley and central areas will see a high around 23 with a 30%.

chance of rain. Unity and surrounding communities north will also see increasing cloud cover with a similar chance of rain. South toward Lederan area, the high reaches 26 today with a 30% chance of rain, and south winds around 20, shifting west later on this morning. Tonight then brings clearing skies in the south, while cloud cover and shower chances linger north and central, lows around 10 degrees for west central. Tomorrow then stays unsettled with a mix of sun and cloud and a 60% chance of showers for much of the region, that followed by another wet night, lows again around 10. Get the latest forecast by downloading

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1: West Central Online weather. A mix of sun and cloud is expected across the region today, though a few showers remain possible. Kindersley and central areas will see a high around 23 with a 30% chance of rain. Unity and surrounding communities north will also see increasing cloud cover with a similar chance of rain. South toward Lideran area, the high reaches 26 today with a 30% chance of rain, and south winds around 20 shifting west later on this morning. Tonight then brings clearing skies in the south, while cloud cover and shower chances linger north and central, lows around 10 degrees for west central. Tomorrow then stays unsettled with a mix of sun and cloud and a 60% chance of showers for much of the region, that followed by another wet night, lows again around 10. Get the latest forecast by downloading the West Central Online app. I'm Cooper Douglas.
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0: Hoboken man, Tyler Joe Miller on Country 104. Good morning, it's Cheyenne Namath. Getting to a high of 22 degrees this lovely Tuesday. And Fisk Sports Day is happening June 20th, and there will be a breakfast starting the day off with a cash-only event from 8 to 10 at the Fisk Hall, lunch at the Sports Ground booth from 10 to 4, and conclude with supper and a fair at the hall from 5 to 7. There will also be a country fair exhibition, kids baseball, slow pitch, and pickleball, as well as a fun dog show and horseback trail ride. Head on down and have some fun in Fisk on June 20th. For more information on what's happening, head to the West Central online events page.
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0: Bigger is celebrating their revitalization with Bigger Country June 13th at Brownlee Square with a full evening lineup. 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

0: coming from Saskatoon, hop on the shuttle for just $25 and celebrate responsibly. 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

0: A major expansion is in the works for the Elrose Volunteer Fire Brigade as the department looks to keep pace with growing demands. The current fire hall, built more than 40 years ago, is now over capacity. New plans call for 4 additional equipment bays, along with the new office, meeting, and training areas. Fire officials say the project will improve their ability to serve the community and host regional training events. Fundraising efforts are now underway, with a barbecue supporting the expansion scheduled for June 16th in Elrose. 8 local organizations will benefit from this year's Kindersley and District Co-op Community Lunch Program. The recipients were selected from more than 20 applicants and include groups in Kindersley, Corrobert, and Etonia. Co-op's marketing coordinator Colby Kimball says organizers wanted to spread the support around this year.
1: We're trying to do ones that we didn't do last year. Most of them are new, and we're trying to do more things in different communities. So we have 2 going out to Corrobert this year, which we haven't done, and we have a couple ones that we haven't worked with yet.
0: This year's recipients include Cause Animal Rescue, Pioneer Haven, Etonia Oasis Living, and other community organizations. Lunches start Tuesday, June 23rd, and will be $10 this year, starting with burgers and hot dogs in support of Cause. And before we go, live music, fireworks, classic cars, and family fun are all on the schedule as Bigger prepares for one of its busiest weekends on the calendar. Fair Days runs June 12th through the 14th, with events taking place across the community. Saturday features the annual parade and a full day of attractions before the spotlight shifts to Bigger Country, a free outdoor concert headlined by Saskatchewan country star Jess Moskaluk. The weekend then wraps up Sunday with the Bigger Car Show, expected to, as always, bring hundreds of vehicles and visitors to Main Street. 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
0: The Kindersley Junior Clippers made a move ahead of today's SJHL draft, completing a trade with the Nipawin Hawks Monday, where they sent 20-year-old Brock Evans and a 2010 first-round pick to Nipawin in exchange for forward Connor Watson, defenseman Justice Cutler, and a 2010 second-round pick. More on the draft coming this afternoon, as the Clippers have also added 2 more local players to their auto protect list. Levi Thiessen and Cohen Henry will both remain with the organization after having their rights protected. Thiessen posted 26 points in 29 games with Okanagan Hockey Academy U15 prep last year, while Henry recorded 40 points from the blue line with the Sask Silverbacks of the PHL U16 League. Auto Protect players are local athletes who are exempt from selection in the draft within their designated zones. The Toronto Blue Jays faced baseball's hottest pitcher Christopher Sanchez, but came up short in a 5-2 loss to the Philadelphia Phillies at home last night. Jays starter Patrick Corbin ran into trouble early, giving up all 5 runs over 3 innings of work. The focus now shifts to Game 2 of the series, featuring a strong pitching matchup as Dylan Cease gets the start for Toronto against Zach Wheeler for Philadelphia. You can catch the game live tonight on Classic Hits Radio 1210 1330 with the pregame show beginning at 5. And remember, West Central Online is your source for all the latest local sports, scores, and stories.
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0: A mix of sun and cloud around the region today with a chance of rain. Kindersley and central areas have a sunny and cloudy high of 23 mixed with a 30% chance of showers. Similar conditions north around Unity, an area with increasing cloudiness expected alongside another 30% chance of rain. South to Leader, an area, the high is 26 with a 30% chance of rain, and there's a south wind blowing at 20, shifting west later this morning. The rain chance should remain in the forecast for north and central while clearing out south, lows settling around 10 tonight. Tomorrow, it's another mix of sun and cloud with possible rain, highs of 19 with a 60% chance of showers for a majority of the region. More rains then in the forecast tomorrow night, lows again down around 10. Thursday then rebounds for a mix of sun and cloud, highs reaching 20 to 21 around West Central. After a clear evening low of about 8 to 10, Friday could see some cloud cover early with a slight chance of rain through the day. Then any chance of rain will abate by Saturday. Nice hot highs in the 20s leading the weekend before a nice clear night to set up what should be a sunny Sunday. Local news, local sports, and local weather are available via the free West Central Online app.
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0: It's as Canadian as the metric system. Anne of Green Gables and watching Mr. Dress-Up. 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
3: 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Natural gas is up 0.73% to 3.170 per gigajoule. 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
12: A mix of sun and cloud is expected across the region today, along with a continued chance of showers. Kindersley and central areas will see a high near 23 degrees and a 30% chance of rain, while conditions north around Unity will feature increasing cloudiness and a similar chance of showers. The southern zone around Leader will reach a high of 26 with a 30% chance of rain, and then south winds at 20 kilometers an hour shifting west later this afternoon are in the picture. Tonight, rain chances linger in the north and central regions while southern areas begin to clear, with lows sitting around 10 degrees. Tomorrow then brings another mix of sun and cloud with a higher chance of showers, a 60% chance of rain, and high near 19. Then more wet weather is expected tomorrow night, overnight lows again down near 10. Download the West Central Online app for all the latest local information. I'm Cooper Douglas.
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0: clouds remain possible. Kindersley and central areas will see a high around 23 with a 30% chance of rain. Unity and surrounding communities north will also see increasing cloud cover with a similar chance of rain. South toward Lideran area, the high reaches 26 today with a 30% chance of rain, and south winds around 20 shifting west later on this morning. Tonight then brings clearing skies in the south, while cloud cover and shower chances linger north and central, lows around 10 degrees for west central. Tomorrow then stays unsettled with a mix of sun and cloud and a 60% chance of showers for much of the region, that followed by another wet night, lows again around 10. Get the latest forecast by downloading the West Central online app. I'm Cooper Douglas.
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0: are Aaron Goodvin on Country 104. It's Cheyenne Namath just before lunch, sitting around 18 degrees right now, getting to a high of 22. And now for this day in history with the Corrobert Ready Mart. In 1793, Upper Canada passed a law prohibiting the importation of slaves. In 1873, the Northwest Mounted Police, a precursor to the RCMP, was formed to maintain law and order in Western territories. This day in entertainment, film Gone in 60 Seconds was in theaters in 2000. Disney Pixar film Cars was released in 2006. Action movie The Mummy premiered in 2017. And the Marvel film Loki was in theaters in 2021. Today in celebrity birthdays, we've got actor Johnny Depp, actress Natalie Portman, actor Michael J. Fox, and actress Michaela Conlon. This day in history with the Corrobert Ready Mart, locally owned and operated since 1987, the Corrobert Ready Mart is open 7 days a week, open early, open late, and it's your one-stop shop for your grocery, confectionery, and liquid courage needs. Well, that's all from me today, and I'll be back to keep you company tomorrow morning.
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3: The Canadian Cattle Association is working through major structural and financial changes as it looks to stabilize its relationship with Alberta beef producers. CCA Vice President Ryan Breyerback says concerns raised by Alberta over funding help trigger a broader review of how the national organization operates and how provinces are represented. Right now, Alberta has signaled it intends to step away, but an interim agreement is keeping the province at the table while negotiations continue. Breyerback says the goal is to implement a new structure that better reflects provincial contributions and ultimately keeps Alberta fully engaged in the national organization. Breyerback says those changes include shifting voting power and creating stronger links between provincial groups and the CCA with a targeted implementation date of January 2027. For Golden West, I'm Glendalee Allen Vossler.
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2: 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Bigger RCMP handled 28 occurrences in their latest weekly report, including several vandalism and theft.

0: conduct investigations. Police say offensive graffiti was found at Buckingham Park, while garbage and drink containers were left behind after a teenage gathering at Springwater Lake. Officers are also investigating a series of thefts in Bigger, including a stolen lawnmower and pocket bike. RCMP are asking anyone with information to contact the detachment or Crime Stoppers. A Southwest resident convicted of a sexual offense against a person under the age of 16 returned to court yesterday, intending to appeal both the conviction and sentence. Zachary Fair came before a three-judge panel in the Court of Appeals in Regina, appealing a sexual interference conviction and sentence that included 14 months in prison, 36 months of probation, and a DNA order. The 25-year-old's lawyer listed uneven scrutiny, selective evidence, and the complainant's credibility as a few concerns, while the Crown argued that Fair's sentence was far too lenient. The court reserved its decision on both appeals. While a verdict is being reached, Fair will remain out on bail conditions. Recent provincial legislation is aiming at recovering damages tied to the illicit drug trade. Justice Minister Tim McLeod says the Response to Illicit Drugs Act complements existing federal laws and allows families or the provincial government to pursue civil action against drug producers and traffickers.
1: Can bring a court application to recover damages for the harms that that individual has caused. That's within the provincial jurisdiction, and it's certainly something that's new and makes it a significant deterrent for anybody who might want to be in the drug game in Saskatchewan.
0: More from McLeod at West Central Online. SwiftNet is celebrating the success of a recent fundraising barbecue in Kindersley. The event held at the co-op parking lot raised $1,167 for the Heritage Manor Dining Room renovation project after serving roughly 230 burgers. SwiftNet president Darren Elder says the initiative is about giving back to local communities.
2: Last year we decided that we'd like to give back to our communities, so we purchased a barbecue that enabled us to go around to the different communities we're in to give back to our supporters.
0: The company plans more fundraising barbecue stops across the region later this year. 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
4: The Kindersley Junior Clippers made a move ahead of today's SJHL draft, trading 20-year-old Brock Evans to the Nipawin Hawks in exchange for forward Connor Watson, defenseman Justice Cutler, and a swap of draft picks. Entering the draft, the Clippers own the 15th pick of the 2011 players round and then picks 15, 21, 33, 39, 51, and 63 for a total of 7 picks in the 2010 players draft round. The SJHL draft features 2 rounds of 2011-born players followed by 6 rounds of 2010-born selections. Read more on Monday's trade and follow along with the Clippers draft through the link at West Central Online. Saskatoon's Gordie Howe Sports Complex hosted athletes from across Saskatchewan this past weekend for SHSAA Track and Field Provincials. West Central and Battle West athletes joined competitors from the Central Valley and Southwest with several strong performances on the board. Highlights included Eston's Max Newdorf placing second in the intermediate boys high jump, Rosetown's Harper Campen taking third in the intermediate girls 800-meter race, and Unity's Tylen Blanchette taking first in intermediate girls shot put. In team standings, Unity led West Central Schools at 16th overall out of 200. Rosetown and Wilkie not too far down that list as well. And don't forget, you can hear the Toronto Blue Jays taking on the Philadelphia Phillies tonight live on Classic Hits Radio 1210 1330. Tune in at 5 o'clock to hear a short pregame show before first pitch at 5:07. A great pitching matchup on tap with Jays ace Dylan Cease opposing Zach Wheeler for the Phils. And remember, West Central Online is your source for all the latest local sports, scores, and stories. I'm Cooper Douglas.
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0: Good afternoon, West Central Saskatchewan. Let's take a look at what's coming up in your regional forecast. For our northern regions, including Unity, Macklin, Wilkie, and Bigger, as well as our central regions, including Kindersley, Marengo, Brock, and Rosetown, it's looking to become mainly cloudy today with a 30% chance of showers with highs of 23. Staying partly cloudy as we look into the evening while still seeing that 30% chance

0: 10% chance of showers, though coming with a risk of a thunderstorm. Winds are coming in from the west around 20 kilometers this afternoon as well, with highs of 26. Becoming partly cloudy this evening, with those winds still from the west around 20 kilometers, with lows of 11. I'm Terrence Vosch with your West Central Online weather.
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0: Jordan Davis, turn this truck around. Hey, I'm Sharon Church. Today is Tax Freedom Day. What does that mean? Well, it means if Canadian families had to pay their tax bills up front, we would need to work for more than 5 months before we earned enough to pay off all the taxes imposed by federal, provincial, and local governments. Woo-hoo! Well, that's just an average for the whole country. Our tax freedom was actually in May, so yay, I guess. Quebecers, they don't reach their tax freedom day until June 27th. Yikes.
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4: 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Natural gas is up 0.73% to 3.170 per gigajoule. 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
5: Good afternoon, West Central Saskatchewan. Here's what's coming up in your three-day forecast. It's looking mainly cloudy today across West Central with a 30% chance of showers. The south seeing winds up to 20 kilometers, coming with regional highs of 26. The region staying partly cloudy this evening, the north and central continuing to see that 30% chance of showers with regional lows of 10. Tomorrow continues that trend across the region. We should see the skies mainly cloudy with a 30% chance of showers in the north and our central and southern regions with a 60% chance, coming with a thunderstorm risk in the afternoon. Winds are looking to be up to 30 kilometers tomorrow with highs of 19. Still seeing some cloudy periods tomorrow evening across the region with a 60% chance of showers and lows of 9. Thursday, though, looks to be a mix of sun and cloud during the day for us with highs of 21, clearing up by the evening with lows of 7. I'm Terrence Vosh with your West Central Online weather.
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0: more. Time's ticking. I'm Sharon Church with Father's Day just around the corner, June 21st. Let's talk about the difference between off-duty dads and active duty dads. 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You bring the steaks and the beverages. Ask your siblings to pitch in for one larger gift, like a new gadget or tickets to a sporting event. Now, the active duty dads, these are the dads who are still in the trenches raising kids. Does he need time out with his buddies? Does his car need to be detailed? How do his sunglasses look? Can he even find them? That might make a good gift idea. All in all, just take some time to think about the dad in your life and what he really needs. And remember, you don't need to spend an arm and a leg to show them that you care.
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10: Good afternoon, West Central Saskatchewan. Here's what's coming up in your three-day forecast. It's looking mainly cloudy today across West Central with a 30% chance of showers. The south seeing winds up to 20 kilometers, coming with regional highs of 26. The region staying partly cloudy this evening, the north and central continuing to see that 30% chance of showers with regional lows of 10. Tomorrow continues that trend across the region. We should see the skies mainly cloudy with a 30% chance of showers in the north and our central and southern regions with a 60% chance, coming with a thunderstorm risk in the afternoon. Winds are looking to be up to 30 kilometers tomorrow with highs of 19. Still seeing some cloudy periods tomorrow evening across the region with a 60% chance of showers and lows of 9. Thursday, though, looks to be a mix of sun and cloud during the day for us with highs of 21, clearing up by the evening with lows of 7. I'm Terrence Vosh with your West Central Online weather.
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0: heard about this thing called the spotlight effect? Hey, I'm Sharon Church. It's the idea that we're constantly overestimating the amount of time other people spend thinking about or looking at us. In reality, everyone is thinking about themselves. So with that in mind, why not do all the things you might be embarrassed to try this summer? Like putting on that swimsuit and jumping in the pool with your kids, or try water skiing, or maybe karaoke. You may think everyone is watching and judging you, but they're really not. They're too busy thinking about themselves. So do the thing and be happy.
1: Wow, look at the view from this tee box.
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1: The Bigger Car Show is happening Sunday, June 14th from 11 to 5. 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
2: I'm Terrence Savosh with your local news, streaming now through the West Central Online app. The court has reserved its decision on the conviction and sentence appeal of a Southwest man found guilty of a sexual offense involving a minor. Zachary Fair appeared before a three-judge panel in the Court of Appeal in Regina on Monday morning, where the Crown Prosecutor highlighted the repetition of the offenses and that the trial judge focused on the offender's circumstances rather than the offense. The Crown says that sex crimes against children on multiple occasions or for longer periods of time should track higher sentences that reflect the cumulative gravity of the crime. While a decision is being made, the 25-year-old will remain out on bail conditions. Vandalism, thefts, and rural complaints kept bigger RCMP busy during their recent weekly report in June. Officers responded to graffiti at Buckingham Park, a report of farm equipment allegedly taken from recently purchased land in the arm of Bigger, and several theft-related incidents involving recreational vehicles and equipment. RCMP also warned motorists to watch for horses frequently reported along Highway 4 near Candu, as investigations continue into several of the incidents. A new law providing the ability to seek civil action for the harms caused by drug production and trafficking came into force on June 1st. Justice Minister Tim McLeod says the Response to Illicit Drugs Act is part of a broader approach to combat the growing issue of narcotics use and sale in Saskatchewan.
3: This is just one of several measures that we're taking. We want to make Saskatchewan an attractive place for people to live in safe communities, which means making it a very unattractive place for anybody who wants to traffic drugs.
2: McLeod's full comments are at West Central Online. A Kindersley fundraising barbecue hosted by SwiftNet has brought in just over $1,100 for the Heritage Manor dining room renovation. The event was held in partnership with the Kindersley and District Co-op and saw about 230 burgers served. SwiftNet President Darren Elder says the community support made the event a success.
4: We're able to use the co-op parking lot. We cooked up 230 burgers, something like that.
5: The people were very receptive and glad we were there, and we had a great time.
2: He added more fundraising barbecues are planned, including a stop in Macklin later this year. News on the go. 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I'm Terrence Vosh.
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6: The Kindersley Junior Clippers made a notable move ahead of today's SJHL draft, sending 20-year-old Brock Evans to the Nipawin Hawks yesterday in exchange for forward Connor Watson, defenseman Justice Cutler, and a draft pick swap. The move helps reshape Kindersley's approach heading into the draft, where teams will select 2011-born players in the opening two rounds before moving into six rounds of 2010-born selections. Entering the draft, the Clippers are slated to make their first selection at 15th overall of the 2011 round, also holding picks 15, 21, 33, 39, 51, and 63 in the 2010 draft, a total of seven selections in the back half as they navigate a busy draft board. You can track the Clippers picks through the link at West Central Online. Saskatoon's Gordie Howe Sports Complex hosted athletes from across the province this past weekend for SHSAA Track and Field Provincials. West Central athletes delivered strong results, including podium finishes for Eston, Rosetown, Wilkie, Outlook, and Unity athletes. Standout performances included Max Newdorf from Eston taking silver in boys high jump and Unity's Tylen Blanchette winning girls shot put. In team standings, Unity led the way for West

0: Central schools at 16th overall out of 200, followed by Rosetown and Wilkie just down the list. And don't forget, you can hear the Toronto Blue Jays take on the Philadelphia Phillies tonight live on Classic Hits Radio. It's a strong pitching matchup on tap with Blue Jays ace Dylan Cease set to face Zach Wheeler for Philadelphia. Turn the dial to 1210 or 1330 at 5 o'clock for a short pregame show. 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I'm Cooper Douglas.
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2: Good afternoon, West Central Saskatchewan. Let's take a look at what's coming up in your regional forecast. For our northern regions, including Unity, Macklin, Wilkie, and Bigger, as well as our central regions, including Kindersley, Marengo, Brock, and Rosetown, it's looking to become mainly cloudy today with a 30% chance of showers with highs of 23. Staying partly cloudy as we look into the evening while still seeing that 30% chance of showers with lows of 10. For our southern regions, including Kyle, Elrose, Leader, Lancer, and Abbey, we're also seeing it mainly cloudy today with a 30% chance of showers, though coming with a risk of a thunderstorm. Winds are coming in from the west around 20 kilometers this afternoon as well, with highs of 26. Becoming partly cloudy this evening with those winds still from the west around 20 kilometers, with lows of 11. I'm Terrence Vosh with your West Central Online weather.
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2: 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Jeff Hoffman strikes out Cody Bellinger, and the Blue Jays have done it.
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4: Good afternoon, West Central Saskatchewan. Here's what's coming up in your three-day forecast. It's looking mainly cloudy today across West Central with a 30% chance of showers. The south seeing winds up to 20 kilometers, coming with regional highs of 26. The region staying partly cloudy this evening, the north and central continuing to see that 30% chance of showers with regional lows of 10. Tomorrow continues that trend across the region. We should see the skies mainly cloudy with a 30% chance of showers in the north and our central and southern regions with a 60% chance, coming with a thunderstorm risk in the afternoon. Winds are looking to be up to 30 kilometers tomorrow with highs of 19. Still seeing some cloudy periods tomorrow evening across the region with a 60% chance of showers and lows of 9. Thursday, though, looks to be a mix of sun and cloud during the day for us with highs of 21, clearing up by the evening with lows of 7. I'm Terrence Vosh with your West Central Online weather.
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0: Jones, the last time. I'm Sharon Church. I've got your sort of sports report coming up on the other side of 1:30, just after George Strait. But first, here's Ella Langley and Riley Green.
1: I was all but 22, I think, at the time. I'd been out on the road, lonely at night. And it'd been a while.

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8: Good afternoon, West Central Saskatchewan. Here's what's coming up in your three-day forecast. It's looking mainly cloudy today across West Central with a 30% chance of showers. The south seeing winds up to 20 kilometers, coming with regional highs of 26. The region staying partly cloudy this evening, the north and central continuing to see that 30% chance of showers with regional lows of 10. Tomorrow continues that trend across the region. We should see the skies mainly cloudy with a 30% chance of showers in the north and our central and southern regions with a 60% chance, coming with a thunderstorm risk in the afternoon. Winds are looking to be up to 30 kilometers tomorrow with highs of 19. Still seeing some cloudy periods tomorrow evening across the region with a 60% chance of showers and lows of 9. Thursday, though, looks to be a mix of sun and cloud during the day for us with highs of 21, clearing up by the evening with lows of 7. I'm Terrence Vosh with your West Central Online weather.
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0: Church Street, Carried Away. I'm Sharon Church, and it's now time for your sort of sports report. Man, another loss for the Blue Jays last night. Phillies beat them 5-2. They'll play again tonight. Thursday's a day off, and then the Yankees are in for the weekend. Let's talk about hockey, though. Stanley Cup Final. It's back. Game 4 tonight. If Vegas wins, they'll go ahead 3-1. If the Hurricanes win, the series will be tied at 2. I guess we'll see tonight.
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1: 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Bigger RCMP handled 28 occurrences in their latest weekly report, including several vandalism and theft investigations. Police say offensive graffiti was found at Buckingham Park, while garbage and drink containers were left behind after a teenage gathering at Springwater Lake. Officers are also investigating a series of thefts in Bigger, including a stolen lawnmower and pocket bike. RCMP are asking anyone with information to contact the detachment or Crime Stoppers. A Southwest resident convicted of a sexual offense against a person under the age of 16 returned to court yesterday, intending to appeal both the conviction and sentence. Zachary Fair came before a three-judge panel in the Court of Appeals in Regina, appealing a sexual interference conviction and sentence that included 14 months in prison, 36 months of probation, and a DNA order. The 25-year-old's lawyer listed uneven scrutiny, selective evidence, and the complainant's credibility as a few concerns, while the Crown argued that Fair's sentence was far too lenient. The court reserved its decision on both appeals. While a verdict is being reached, Fair will remain out on bail conditions. Recent provincial legislation is aiming at recovering damages tied to the illicit drug trade. Justice Minister Tim McLeod says the Response to Illicit Drugs Act complements existing federal laws and allows families or the provincial government to pursue civil action against drug producers and traffickers.
2: Can bring a court application to recover damages for the harms that that individual has caused. That's within the provincial jurisdiction, and it's certainly something that's new and makes it a significant deterrent for anybody who might want to be in the drug game in Saskatchewan.
1: More from McLeod at West Central Online. SwiftNet is celebrating the success of a recent fundraising barbecue in Kindersley. The event held at the co-op parking lot raised $1,167 for the Heritage Manor Dining Room renovation project after serving roughly 230 burgers. SwiftNet President Darren Elder says the initiative is about giving back to local communities.
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4: The Kindersley Junior Clippers made a move ahead of today's SJHL draft, trading 20-year-old Brock Evans to the Nipawin Hawks in exchange for forward Connor Watson, defenseman Justice Cutler, and a swap of draft picks. Entering the draft, the Clippers own the 15th pick of the 2011 players round and then picks 15, 21, 33, 39, 51, and 63 for a total of 7 picks in the 2010 players draft round. The SJHL draft features 2 rounds of 2011-born players followed by 6 rounds of 2010-born selections. Read more on Monday's trade and follow along with the Clippers draft through the link at West Central Online. Saskatoon's Gordie Howe Sports Complex hosted athletes from across Saskatchewan this past weekend for SHSAA Track and Field Provincials. West Central and Battle West athletes joined competitors from the Central Valley and Southwest with several strong performances on the board. Highlights included Eston's Max Newdorf placing second in the intermediate boys high jump, Rosetown's Harper

0: Camp and taking third in the intermediate girls 800 meter race, and Unity's Tylan Blanchette taking first in intermediate girls shot put. In team standings, Unity led West Central Schools at 16th overall out of 200. Rosetown and Wilkie not too far down that list as well. And don't forget, you can hear the Toronto Blue Jays taking on the Philadelphia Phillies tonight live on Classic Hits Radio 1210 1330. Tune in at 5 o'clock to hear a short pregame show before first pitch at 5:07. A great pitching matchup on tap with Jays ace Dylan Cease opposing Zach Wheeler for the Phils. And remember, West Central Online is your source for all the latest local sports, scores, and stories. I'm Cooper Douglas.
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2: Good afternoon, West Central Saskatchewan. Let's take a look at what's coming up in your regional forecast. For our northern regions, including Unity, Macklin, Wilkie, and Bigger, as well as our central regions, including Kindersley, Marengo, Brock, and Rosetown, it's looking to become mainly cloudy today with a 30% chance of showers with highs of 23. Staying partly cloudy as we look into the evening while still seeing that 30% chance of showers with lows of 10. For our southern regions, including Kyle, Elrose, Leader, Lancer, and Abbey, we're also seeing it mainly cloudy today with a 30% chance of showers, though coming with a risk of a thunderstorm. Winds are coming in from the west around 20 kilometers this afternoon as well, with highs of 26. Becoming partly cloudy this evening with those winds still from the west around 20 kilometers with lows of 11. I'm Terrence Vosh with your West Central Online weather.
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8: Good evening, neighbor. I'll see you down at Skyline Convenience. 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Me, I gotta have some chocolate, so I pick up a Snickers, because it's my fave. Skyline Convenience has the snacks you crave for movie night, game night, and poker games. And always a great cup of coffee. 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
4: Good afternoon, West Central Saskatchewan. Here's what's coming up in your three-day forecast. It's looking mainly cloudy today across West Central with a 30% chance of showers. The south seeing winds up to 20 kilometers, coming with regional highs of 26. The region staying partly cloudy this evening, the north and central continuing to see that 30% chance of showers with regional lows of 10. Tomorrow continues that trend across the region. We should see the skies mainly cloudy with a 30% chance of showers in the north and our central and southern regions with a 60% chance, coming with a thunderstorm risk in the afternoon. Winds are looking to be up to 30 kilometers tomorrow with highs of 19. Still seeing some cloudy periods tomorrow evening across the region with a 60% chance of showers and lows of 9. Thursday, though, looks to be a mix of sun and cloud during the day for us with highs of 21, clearing up by the evening with lows of 7. I'm Terrence Vosh with your West Central Online weather.
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14: Good afternoon, West Central Saskatchewan. Here's what's coming up in your three-day forecast. It's looking mainly cloudy today across West

Central with a 30% chance of showers. The south seeing winds up to 20 kilometers, coming with regional highs of 26. The region staying partly cloudy this evening, the north and central continuing to see that 30% chance of showers, with regional lows of 10. Tomorrow continues that trend across the region. We should see the skies mainly cloudy with a 30% chance of showers in the north, and our central and southern regions with a 60% chance, coming with a thunderstorm risk in the afternoon. Winds are looking to be up to 30 kilometers tomorrow with highs of 19. Still seeing some cloudy periods tomorrow evening across the region with a 60% chance of showers and lows of 9. Thursday, though, looks to be a mix of sun and cloud during the day for us with highs of 21, clearing up by the evening with lows of 7. I'm Terrence Vosch with your West Central Online weather. Country.

0: average Canadian wedding costs $30,000 to $42,000. Say, I'm Sharon Church. Well, weddings are more expensive because everything is more expensive these days. Inflation is up nearly 20% since 2021. So what about your gift? Should we be stuffing more cash in that wedding card? Now, the long-standing idea is that guests should cover their plate, like give enough to offset the cost of their meal. But that's apparently outdated. And it used to be that $100 would be more than appropriate, but I guess that's just the baseline now. It seems that $150 to $200 is now the norm. 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
1: 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Drinking and driving, is it really worth it? If you drink, please don't drive.
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11: The town of Wilkie is having a parade on June 12th at 7 p.m. If you'd like to register, call Lori at the town of Wilkie at 306-843-2692. That's the town of Wilkie parade on

0: June 12th at 7 p.m. And if you have an event or a fundraiser to share for your community, you can post it for free on the West Central Online Events page.
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1: 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Zachary Fair appeared before a three-judge panel in the Courts of Appeal in Regina on Monday morning, where the Crown Prosecutor highlighted the repetition of the offenses and that the trial judge focused on the offender's circumstances rather than the offense. The Crown says that sex crimes against children on multiple occasions or for longer periods of time should track higher sentences that reflect the cumulative gravity of the crime. While a decision is being made, the 25-year-old will remain out on bail conditions. Vandalism, thefts, and rural complaints kept bigger RCMP busy during their recent weekly report in June. Officers responded to graffiti at Buckingham Park, a report of farm equipment allegedly taken from recently purchased land in the arm of Bigger, and several theft-related incidents involving recreational vehicles and equipment. RCMP also warned motorists to watch for horses frequently reported along Highway 4 near Candu, as investigations continue into several of the incidents. A new law providing the ability to seek civil action for the harms caused by drug production and trafficking came into force on June 1st. Justice Minister Tim McLeod says the Response to Illicit Drugs Act is part of a broader approach to combat the growing issue of narcotics use and sale in Saskatchewan.
2: This is just one of several measures that we're taking. We want to make Saskatchewan an attractive place for people to live in safe communities, which means making it a very unattractive place for anybody who wants to traffic drugs.
1: McLeod's full comments are at West Central Online. A Kindersley fundraising barbecue hosted by SwiftNet has brought in just over $1,100 for the Heritage Manor dining room renovation. The event was held in partnership with the Kindersley and District Co-op and saw about 230 burgers served. SwiftNet President Darren Elder says the community support made the event a success.
3: We're able to use the co-op parking lot. We cooked up 230 burgers, something like that.
4: The people were very receptive and glad we were there, and we had a great time.
1: He added more fundraising barbecues are planned, including a stop in Macklin later this year. News on the go. 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I'm Terrence Vosh.
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5: The Kindersley Junior Clippers made a notable move ahead of today's SJHL draft, sending 20-year-old Brock Evans to the Nipawin Hawks yesterday in exchange for forward Connor Watson, defenseman Justice Cutler, and a draft pick swap. The move helps reshape Kindersley's approach heading into the draft, where teams will select 2011-born players in the opening two rounds before moving into six rounds of 2010-born selections. Entering the draft, the Clippers are slated to make their first selection at 15th overall of the 2011 round, also holding picks 15, 21, 33, 39, 51, and 63 in the 2010 draft, a total of seven selections in the back half as they navigate a busy draft board. You can track the Clippers' picks through the link at West Central Online. Saskatoon's Gordie Howe Sports Complex hosted athletes from across the province this past weekend for SHSAA Track and Field Provincials. West Central athletes delivered strong results, including podium finishes for Eston, Rosetown, Wilkie, Outlook, and Unity athletes. Standout performances included Max Newdorf from Eston taking silver in boys' high jump and Unity's Tylen Blanchette winning girls' shot put. In team standings, Unity led the way for West Central schools at 16th overall out of 200, followed by Rosetown and Wilkie just down the list. And don't forget, you can hear the Toronto Blue Jays take on the Philadelphia Phillies tonight live on Classic Hits Radio. It's a strong pitching matchup on tap with Blue Jays ace Dylan Cease set to face Zach Wheeler for Philadelphia. Turn the dial to 1210 or 1330 at 5 o'clock for a short pregame show. First pitch set for 5:07.

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2: Good afternoon, West Central Saskatchewan. Let's take a look at what's coming up in your regional forecast. For our northern regions, including Unity, Macklin, Wilkie, and Bigger, as well as our central regions, including Kindersley, Marengo, Brock, and Rosetown, it's looking to become mainly cloudy today with a 30% chance of showers with highs of 23. Staying partly cloudy as we look into the evening while still seeing that 30% chance of showers with lows of 10. For our southern regions, including Kyle, Elrose, Leader, Lancer, and Abbey, we're also seeing it mainly cloudy today with a 30% chance of showers, though coming with a risk of a thunderstorm. Winds are coming in from the west around 20 kilometers this afternoon as well, with highs of 26. Becoming partly cloudy this evening with those winds still from the west around 20 kilometers with lows of 11. I'm Terrence Vosh with your West Central Online weather.
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0: Have you heard of the Nacho Kiddie Pool? Hey, I'm Sharon Church. You heard me right. Nacho Kiddie Pool. Get yourself a child-sized swimming pool. You know the ones, the small plastic kind for toddlers. And about 20 to 30 bags of tortilla chips. 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
1: It's as Canadian as loonies, toonies, and saying, hey, the West Central Cup. We're taking the hockey pool to a whole new level with the West Central Cup Corporate

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3: 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Natural gas is up 0.73% to 3.170 per gigajoule. 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
23: Good afternoon, West Central Saskatchewan. Here's what's coming up in your three-day forecast. It's looking mainly cloudy today across West Central with a 30% chance of showers. The south seeing winds up to 20 kilometers, coming with regional highs of 26. The region staying partly cloudy this evening, the north and central continuing to see that 30% chance of showers with regional lows of 10.

0: Tomorrow continues that trend across the region. We should see the skies mainly cloudy with a 30% chance of showers in the north and our central and southern regions with a 60% chance, coming with a thunderstorm risk in the afternoon. Winds are looking to be up to 30 kilometers tomorrow with highs of 19. Still seeing some cloudy periods tomorrow evening across the region with a 60% chance of showers and lows of 9. Thursday, though, looks to be a mix of sun and cloud during the day for us with highs of 21, clearing up by the evening with lows of 7. I'm Terrence Vosh with your West Central Online weather.
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random thought. Which song do you think did more for Shania Twain's career? Any Man of Mine or Man, I Feel Like a Woman? I mean, Any Man of Mine definitely put Shania Twain on the map. But man, Man, I Feel Like a Woman, that just put her in another realm, right? I'm going with Man, I Feel Like a Woman. Here's Owen Wrigley.

0: is the World Naked Bike Ride in Toronto. I'm Sharon Church. It's an annual celebration to promote a few things: body positivity, cycling safety, and reduced fossil fuel dependence. I don't know, but I think we could do all those things without being naked. No. And it's not just bicycles. Participants are also allowed to use rollerblades, skateboards, or scooters, just not the electric ones. I don't know. It'd be kind of fun. Would you? No.
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10: Good afternoon, West Central Saskatchewan. Here's what's coming up in your three-day forecast. It's looking mainly cloudy today across West Central with a 30% chance of showers. The south seeing winds up to 20 kilometers, coming with regional highs of 26. The region staying partly cloudy this evening, the north and central continuing to see that 30% chance of showers, with regional lows of 10. Tomorrow continues that trend across the region. We should see the skies mainly cloudy, with a 30% chance of showers in the north, and our central and southern regions with a 60% chance, coming with a thunderstorm risk in the afternoon. Winds are looking to be up to 30 kilometers tomorrow, with highs of 19. Still seeing some cloudy periods tomorrow evening across the region with a 60% chance of showers and lows of 9. Thursday, though, looks to be a mix of sun and cloud during the day for us with highs of 21, clearing up by the evening with lows of 7. I'm Terrence Vosh with your West Central Online weather.
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0: days where you feel just completely confused on what day it is? Like, that happens a lot on, like, after a four-day weekend, but today's not Wednesday. I've had to tell myself that over and over again. Today's Tuesday. Hope you're having a great day. We're going to take just a little break, but we'll get you back into the tunes before 4 o'clock. Josh Ross on the way and Jordan Davis, Too Soon, Too Late, coming up next.
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1: 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Bigger RCMP handled 28 occurrences in their latest weekly report, including several vandalism and theft investigations. Police say offensive graffiti was found at Buckingham Park, while garbage and drink containers were left behind after a teenage gathering at Springwater Lake. Officers are also investigating a series of thefts in Bigger, including a stolen lawnmower and pocket bike. RCMP are asking anyone with information to contact the detachment or Crime Stoppers. A Southwest resident convicted of a sexual offense against a person under the age of 16 returned to court yesterday, intending to appeal both the conviction and sentence. Zachary Fair came before a three-judge panel in the Court of Appeals in Regina, appealing a sexual interference conviction and sentence that included 14 months in prison, 36 months of probation, and a DNA order. The 25-year-old's lawyer listed uneven scrutiny, selective evidence, and the complainant's credibility as a few concerns, while the Crown argued that Fair's sentence was far too lenient. The court reserved its decision on both appeals. While a verdict is being reached, Fair will remain out on bail conditions. Recent provincial legislation is aiming at recovering damages tied to the illicit drug trade. Justice Minister Tim McLeod says the Response to Illicit Drugs Act complements existing federal laws and allows families or the provincial government to pursue civil action against drug producers and traffickers.
2: Can bring a court application to recover damages for the harms that that individual has caused. That's within the provincial jurisdiction, and it's certainly something that's new and makes it a significant deterrent for anybody who might want to be in the drug game in Saskatchewan.
1: More from McLeod at West Central Online. SwiftNet is celebrating the success of a recent fundraising barbecue in Kindersley. The event held at the co-op parking lot raised $1,167 for the Heritage Manor Dining Room renovation project after serving roughly 230 burgers. SwiftNet President Darren Elder says the initiative is about giving back to local communities.
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1: The company plans more fundraising barbecue stops across the region later this year. 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
4: The Kindersley Junior Clippers made a move ahead of today's SJHL draft, trading 20-year-old Brock Evans to the Nipawin Hawks in exchange for forward Connor Watson, defenseman Justice Cutler, and a swap of draft picks. Entering the draft, the Clippers own the 15th pick of the 2011 players' round and then picks 15, 21, 33, 39, 51, and 63 for a total of 7 picks in the 2010 players' draft round. The SJHL draft features 2 rounds of 2011-born players followed by 6 rounds of 2010-born selections. Read more on Monday's trade and follow along with the Clippers' draft through the link at West Central Online. Saskatoon's Gordie Howe Sports Complex hosted athletes from across Saskatchewan this past weekend for SHSAA Track and Field Provincials. West Central and Battle West athletes joined competitors from the Central Valley and Southwest with several strong

0: performances on the board. Highlights included Eston's Max Newdorf placing second in the intermediate boys high jump, Rosetown's Harper Campen taking third in the intermediate girls 800 meter race, and Unity's Tylen Blanchette taking first in intermediate girls shot put. In team standings, Unity led West Central Schools at 16th overall out of 200. Rosetown and Wilkie not too far down that list as well. And don't forget, you can hear the Toronto Blue Jays taking on the Philadelphia Phillies tonight live on Classic Hits Radio 1210 1330. Tune in at 5 o'clock to hear a short pregame show before first pitch at 5:07. A great pitching matchup on tap with Jays ace Dylan Cease opposing Zach Wheeler for the Phils. And remember, West Central Online is your source for all the latest local sports, scores, and stories. I'm Cooper Douglas.
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2: Good evening, West Central Saskatchewan. Let's take a look at what's coming up in your three-day forecast. For our northern regions, including Unity, Macklin, Wilkie, and Bigger, as well as our central regions, including Kindersley, Marengo, Brock, and Rosetown, it's looking partly cloudy this evening with a 30% chance of showers and lows of 10. Becoming mainly cloudy tomorrow morning with a 60% chance of showers and a risk of a thunderstorm in the afternoon. Winds are becoming north around 20 kilometers near noon tomorrow with highs of 19. And our southern regions, including Kyle, Elrose, Leader, Lancer, and Abbey, are looking partly cloudy this evening with a 30% chance of showers and a risk of a thunderstorm, with winds from the west around 20 kilometers bringing lows of 9. Also becoming mainly cloudy tomorrow and seeing a 60% chance of showers in the afternoon with a risk of a thunderstorm. Wind still coming in from the west around 20 kilometers, and we're seeing highs of 18. I'm Terrence Vosh with your West Central Online weather.
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0: Angela Langley and Morgan Wallen. I can't love you anymore. I'm Sharon Church. Today is Tax Freedom Day. What does that mean? Well, if Canadian families had to pay their tax bills up front, we would need to work for more than 5 months before we earned enough to pay off all the taxes imposed by federal, provincial, and local governments. Well, and that's just the average for the whole country. Our Tax Freedom Day was actually in May. So yay, I guess. Quebecers, they don't reach their Tax Freedom Day until June 27th.
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8: Good evening, West Central Saskatchewan. Here's what's coming up in your three-day forecast. It's looking partly cloudy this evening across West Central, coming with a 30% chance of showers and lows of 9. Tomorrow's looking to be mainly cloudy across the region with a 60% chance of showers and a thunderstorm risk in the afternoon, with winds around 20 kilometers and highs of 19. Staying cloudy tomorrow evening while continuing to see that 60% chance of showers with lows of 9. Thursday is looking to start with a mix of sun and cloud, our north and central region still seeing a 60% chance of showers, coming with highs of 21. The region staying cloudy in the evening with that 60% chance of showers and lows of 9. I'm Terrence Vosh with your West Central Online Weather.
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0: Zach Top, I never lie. I'm Sharon Church. With Father's Day just around the corner, it's June 21st, by the way, let's talk about the difference between off-duty dads and active-duty dads. 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You bring the steaks and the beverages. Ask your siblings to pitch in for one bigger gift, like a new gadget or tickets to a sporting event. Now, active duty dads. These are the dads who are still in the trenches raising kids. Does he need time out with his buddies? Does his car need to be detailed? How do his sunglasses look? Can he even find them? That might make a good gift. All in all, just take some time to think about what the dad in your life really needs. And remember, you don't need to spend an arm and a leg to show them that you care.
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3: Good evening, West Central Saskatchewan. Here's what's coming up in your three-day forecast. It's looking partly cloudy this evening across West Central, coming with a 30% chance of showers and lows of 9. Tomorrow's looking to be mainly cloudy across the region with a 60% chance of showers and a thunderstorm risk in the afternoon, with winds around 20 kilometers and highs of 19. Staying cloudy tomorrow evening while continuing to see that 60% chance of showers with lows of 9. Thursday is looking to start with a mix of sun and cloud, our north and central region still seeing a 60% chance of showers, coming with highs of 21. The region staying cloudy in the evening with that 60% chance of showers and lows of 9. I'm Terrence Vosch with your West Central Online Weather.
4: 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Country

0: about this thing called the spotlight effect. Hey, I'm Sharon Church. It's the idea that we're constantly overestimating the amount of time other people spend thinking about or looking at us. In reality, everyone is thinking about themselves. So with that in mind, why not do all the things you might be embarrassed to try this summer? Like putting on that swimsuit and jumping in the pool with your kids, or try water skiing or karaoke. You may think everyone is watching and judging you, but they're really not. They're too busy thinking about themselves. So do the thing and be happy.
1: The Federal Minister of Agriculture and Agri-Food Canada, Heath MacDonald, part of a virtual G7 Agriculture Ministers meeting yesterday. MacDonald promoting Canada, its agriculture and agri-food sector, the efficient use of fertilizer, open agri-food trade, and Canada's interests abroad, while underscoring ongoing effort to actively monitor emerging risks. MacDonald says with rising fertilizer and fuel prices causing major uncertainty for farmers around the world, he says Canada's approach is clear. We're focused on helping farmers with cash flow, providing tools to manage income risks, and advocating for open, transparent, and predictable markets given the extraordinary circumstances. For Golden West, I'm Glendalee Allen Vossler.
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1: I'm Terrence Vosh with your local news, streaming now through the West Central Online app. The court has reserved its decision on the conviction and sentence appeal of a Southwest man found guilty of a sexual offense involving a minor. Zachary Fair appeared before a three-judge panel in the Court of Appeal in Regina on Monday morning, where the Crown Prosecutor highlighted the repetition of the offenses and that the trial judge focused on the offender's circumstances rather than the offense. The Crown says that sex crimes against children on multiple occasions or for longer periods of time should track higher sentences that reflect the cumulative gravity of the crime. While a decision is being made, the 25-year-old will remain out on bail conditions. Vandalism, thefts, and rural complaints kept bigger RCMP busy during their recent weekly report in June. Officers responded to graffiti at Buckingham Park, a report of farm equipment allegedly taken from recently purchased land in the arm of Bigger, and several theft-related incidents involving recreational vehicles and equipment.

0: RCMP also warned motorists to watch for horses frequently reported along Highway 4 near Candu, as investigations continue into several of the incidents. A new law providing the ability to seek civil action for the harms caused by drug production and trafficking came into force on June 1st. Justice Minister Tim McLeod says the Response to Illicit Drugs Act is part of a broader approach to combat the growing issue of narcotics use and sale in Saskatchewan.
1: This is just one of several measures that we're taking. We want to make Saskatchewan an attractive place for people to live in safe communities, which means making it a very unattractive place for anybody who wants to traffic drugs.
0: McLeod's full comments are at West Central Online. A Kindersley fundraising barbecue hosted by SwiftNet has brought in just over $1,100 for the Heritage Manor dining room renovation. The event was held in partnership with the Kindersley and District Co-op and saw about 230 burgers served. SwiftNet President Darren Elder says the community support made the event a success.
2: We're able to use the co-op parking lot. We cooked up 230 burgers, something like that.
3: The people were very receptive and glad we were there, and we had a great time.
0: He added more fundraising barbecues are planned, including a stop in Macklin later this year. News on the go. Download our West Central Online app today. I'm Terrence Vosh.
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5: The Kindersley Junior Clippers made a notable move ahead of today's SJHL draft, sending 20-year-old Brock Evans to the Nipawin Hawks yesterday in exchange for forward Connor Watson, defenseman Justice Cutler, and a draft pick swap. The move helps reshape Kindersley's approach heading into the draft, where teams will select 2011-born players in the opening two rounds before moving into six rounds of 2010-born selections. Entering the draft, the Clippers are slated to make their first selection at 15th overall of the 2011 round, also holding picks 15, 21, 33, 39, 51, and 63 in the 2010 draft, a total of seven selections in the back half as they navigate a busy draft board. You can track the Clippers' picks through the link at West Central Online. Saskatoon's Gordie Howe Sports Complex hosted athletes from across the province this past weekend for SHSAA Track and Field Provincials. West Central athletes delivered strong results, including podium finishes for Eston, Rosetown, Wilkie, Outlook, and Unity athletes. Standout performances included Max Newdorf from Eston taking silver in boys' high jump and Unity's Tylen Blanchette winning girls' shot put. In team standings, Unity led the way for West Central Schools at 16th overall out of 200, followed by Rosetown and Wilkie just down the list. And don't forget, you can hear the Toronto Blue Jays take on the Philadelphia Phillies tonight live on Classic Hits Radio. It's a strong pitching matchup on tap with Blue Jays ace Dylan Cease set to face Zach Wheeler for Philadelphia. Turn the dial to 1210 or 1330 at 5 o'clock for a short pregame show. First pitch set for 5:07. 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I'm Cooper Douglas.
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0: Good evening, West Central Saskatchewan. Let's take a look at what's coming up in your three-day forecast. For our northern regions, including Unity, Macklin, Wilkie, and Bigger, as well as our central regions, including Kindersley, Marengo, Brock, and Rosetown, it's looking partly cloudy this evening with a 30% chance of showers and lows of 10. Becoming mainly cloudy tomorrow morning with a 60% chance of showers and a risk of a thunderstorm in the afternoon. Winds are becoming north around 20 kilometers near noon tomorrow with highs of 19. And our southern regions, including Kyle, Elrose, Leader, Lancer, and Abbey, are looking partly cloudy this evening with a 30% chance of showers and a risk of a thunderstorm, with winds from the west around 20 kilometers, bringing lows of 9. Also becoming mainly cloudy tomorrow and seeing a 60% chance of showers in the afternoon with a risk of a thunderstorm, winds still coming in from the west around 20 kilometers, and we're seeing highs of 18. I'm Terrence Vosh with your West Central Online weather.
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Morgan Griffiths, just being me. I'm Sharon Church. I've got your Sorta Sports Report coming up just after Cody Johnson, The Fall. But first, here's Garth Brooks.

0: Cody Johnson, The Fall. I'm Sharon Church, and it's now time for your Sorta Sports Report. Man, another loss for the Blue Jays last night. Phillies beat them 5-2. They'll play again tonight. Thursday's a day off, and then the Yankees are in for the weekend. But let's go to hockey. It's back. Back tonight. Game 4 of the Stanley Cup Final. If Vegas wins tonight, they'll go ahead 3-1. Hurricanes win. The series is tied at 2. I guess we'll see what happens tonight.
1: 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The West Central Cup. 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
13: 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Unity is my home. I live here with my family, and I know it inside and out. And for me, it's not just about helping you buy or sell a home. 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
12: 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I'm so happy that it happened this way.
14: 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You learned history. You learned science. But as a high school graduate, you also learned a lot more. You learned how to learn, a talent that will serve you well in today's ever-changing world. You learn self-reliance and the value of teamwork. And as your graduation proves, you learn to believe in yourself and the things you can accomplish. Congratulations to the class of 2026 from Belitsky Contracting. And a special congratulations to Eliana May Helgeson from Tuity Bookkeeping Services.
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4: Good evening, West Central Saskatchewan. Here's what's coming up in your three-day forecast. It's looking partly cloudy this evening across West Central, coming with a 30% chance of showers and lows of 9. Tomorrow's looking to be mainly cloudy across the region with a 60% chance of showers and a thunderstorm risk in the afternoon, with winds around 20 kilometers and highs of 19. Staying cloudy tomorrow evening while continuing to see that 60% chance of showers with lows of 9. Thursday is looking to start with a mix of sun and cloud, our north and central region still seeing a 60% chance of showers, coming with highs of 21. The region staying cloudy in the evening with that 60% chance of showers and lows of 9. I'm Terrence Vosch with your West Central Online weather.
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I'm Sharon Church. The average Canadian wedding costs $30,000 to $42,000. Weddings are more expensive because everything is more expensive these days. Inflation is up nearly 20% since 2021. So, what about your gift? Should we be stuffing more cash in that wedding card? Now, the long-standing idea is that guests should cover their plate.

0: I guess that's just the baseline. It seems that 150 to 200 is now the norm. Now, I read in an etiquette book years ago that our presence was the present, but that was probably back in the day when weddings cost a nickel.
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20: Good evening, West Central Saskatchewan. Here's what's coming up in your three-day forecast. It's looking partly cloudy this evening across West Central, coming with a 30% chance of showers and lows of 9. Tomorrow's looking to be mainly cloudy across the region with a 60% chance of showers and a thunderstorm risk in the afternoon, with winds around 20 kilometers and highs of 19. Staying cloudy tomorrow evening while continuing to see that 60% chance of showers with lows of 9. Thursday is looking to start with a mix of sun and cloud. Our north and central region still seeing a 60% chance of showers, coming with highs of 21. The region staying cloudy in the evening with that 60% chance of showers and lows of 9.

0: I've just got paid. I'm Sharon Church. Listen, I have a little bit of a conundrum for supper tonight. I have chicken in the fridge. It's thawed. I can't really remember, though, if it's been like 2 days or 3 days or maybe 4 days. And now I don't know if we should cook the chicken. Like, I mean, chicken's expensive, right? Like, I don't want to waste this chicken. I also don't want to get food poisoning. So if I'm not here tomorrow, you'll know I ate the chicken.
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